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1: Why is cracking an egg so hard?
2: Are you making a joke?
1: No, like these shells, they've lost their toughness. So you literally just go to crack an egg, and then it's like everything cracks, and you have 14 shells, and you're a little. I'm just trying to make a breakfast sandwich without crunch.
2: You know what? Stop working out, okay? 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I'm talking about myself.
1: You don't have trouble cracking it every time. Well, either it won't crack, you're banging it against the side of the thing, and you're like, what is there, an actual chicken in there? And then you feel bad, but then you go and hit it once too hard, and then it cracks everywhere.
2: Nope. Cracking jokes, cracking eggs. Got it down.
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1: Don, if you could smell things on Google, what would you want to smell?
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1: Oh,
2: but
1: really?
2: A little scratch and sniff action would be happening.

0: Becca's Pop Crush Nights.
1: All right, Becca, she's dropping into the DM. She says, you know what? I stopped screen creeping after I watched a grown man sob on an airplane while watching A Dog's Purpose. I was also crying.
2: Oh, have you seen A Dog's Purpose? There's like, I think there's three of them. It's so, first of all, I went on a date for A Dog's Purpose. Ooh. Not the best idea because I am sobbing. And not just like a little bit of like a tear here or there. I'm literally going, I'm dry heaving. And the guy that was there was looking around because the theater was packed. And he was so embarrassed that I was dry heaving.
1: Did you get a second date?
2: No, of course not. What do you mean? There was no purpose to there. He was a dog. He had no purpose.

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1: A loofah?
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1: 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Is that what they're called? Are they floofless?
2: Loofah. L-L-Oofah.
1: Oofah. Okay,
2: the oofah's
1: yeah.
2: silent, though.
1: Yeah.

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1: Good morning. 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
3: Have you ever done something that was so embarrassing that you wish you could have crawled into a hole? Slide into the DMs, hit us up in the Pop Crush app. Julie, she sent us a DM, Donnie. She says that she took a flight with her husband. They couldn't sit together. He had to sit behind her. And so she reached back and was massaging a stranger's leg. Ooh. Like 20 minutes.
4: Yeah. Something embarrassing. Are we talking about this month, this week, this year? Saw locked eyes. I'm brave enough. I've had a couple fiber shots. Walked over and literally 30 seconds later, I just had to turn around and come back. And my friend's like, what happened? I was like, yeah, it's not. No, it wasn't happening. Embarrassing.
3: That's embarrassing.

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2: That's bigger than my last Southwest flight. I can't stand it. I don't like bugs, butterflies. You?
3: 12 and a half inches, that's a foot, sweetie. I know you're thinking feet. It's very actually small. I love how immediately both of us thought 12 and a half inches and we thought massive. And then now that we both are, wow. You know what?
2: Wow.
3: We're going to move past this moment that we just had.
1: Mm-hmm. 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
2: Your friend's perspective. What up? Oh, so here it is. Every day you're living in your Monday, you're living in your life, and you're just like, ugh. So for me, I'm like, ugh, this jumpy one bedroom apartment in West Hollywood, I'm just getting through, and this same old couch from Ashley that I spilled 4 bottles of wine on, and just like really trying to scrub out that red stain, but I'm just like, ugh. So I had a friend visiting from back home. She walks in and she's just like, honey, your apartment's beautiful. Like, this is amazing. I'm so proud of you. You're doing it like on your own. I was like, what? You think my wine's a couch?
3: Couch, Donnie. I knew the Donnie that did not have a couch.
2: I was like, you mean my wine state couch is beautiful? Like that, I did. Oh my God. It really changed my whole mood and perspective on it. And I was like, every day you just get stuck in a rut. But then a friend sees you and they're just like, they see something totally different. How do we start looking at ourselves through our friend's perspective?
3: But it's funny because even in the friend's perspective, like when I came to visit you in LA, I was like, Donnie, I love your place. You're so conveniently located to everything. Yeah. The patio? Like, right? And you're just like, yeah, and there's trash and what? And I'm like, what are you talking about? No. It's not that bad. I think that's the key, right? Like, sometimes we need to look at our friends truly perceptive of the actual situation because they're not in your head doing the grind. They don't know all the struggles. They just see the benchmarks. And that's nice.
2: Let's just all get out of our head.

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1: There is a woman who worked every single weekend, and she just recently worked a weekend, and then on Monday, unexpected shakeup at the office. 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
2: 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If something happens at your job, they're not going to be like, oh my gosh, but she worked yesterday. We should keep her. It's like, no, we have to let her go. Sorry.

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1: How do you feel about using the phone? 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
3: All right, I'm taking a deep breath because it pains me to deliver this kind of news. According to new research, it looks like the average cost to go get your hair cut and colored is $400. Honey, I'll do it in the bathroom for $35. We're hitting a Sally's first, and I've got all the stuff. We go.
5: Sweet, I'll do your hair. 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It won't look good, but I'll do it. I don't care.
3: It's unreal. How much do you pay to get your hair done? I'm crying right now because I need a haircut.
5: Also, the new men's cut is like the alpaca cut is what it's called, to where you look like an alpaca on top, to where it's like just shave underneath and just the floof hair on top. I'm like, that's kind of hot. So I definitely am sliding in those DMs. I had a

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1: I feel like I'm cheating. Lauren Snap, Donnie Meacham. I feel like I'm cheating because you all know I love a McDonald's fountain drink. It is my favorite. However, I did go to Burger King, and I'm just going to say it. It's pretty daggone tasty. It's pretty refreshing. I feel really bad even admitting that because I don't think that all fountain drinks are created equal. They're just not. Let me know, what is your favorite drive-through fountain drink? Is it McDonald's? Is it Burger King? Is it Chick-fil-A? 1-888-952-17. Slide into the DMs on the app. We are caffeinated, hydrated, saturated, and ready to have a good time. So let us know, what are you sipping on? Let's get things rolling. Thanks for being here.
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1: Procrastination. We're talking about procrastination. We've all been there. We know that we have things to do, and we just decide that we're not going to do them. Well, apparently, there's a new study out that says procrastination o'clock. Most people are procrastinating at 12:06 p.m., specifically on a Monday.
2: Was it because, like, you're back to work, and then, like, you're like, fine, I woke up this morning, and then it's around getting close to lunchtime, and you're like, you know what, let's just not do this today. Let's just not do this week. But also, who sat around and did this study?
1: I don't know, but they did not procrastinate.
2: And they're like, 12:05, no, you look like you're still productive. The second it hit 12:06, they're like, you know what? Ooh, the

0: What's up, bruh? Let's go get some Botox. Yeah. Apparently, that's the new thing. Botox is in. Men getting Botox.
1: You know, I'm into all of this. The bromance, the Botox, the bros doing fun things on the side. Wait. I don't.
0: That sounds like a different kind of. Yeah. That sounds like a different animal.
1: Do Botox.
0: Yeah. I mean, men already have a hard time showing their emotions. Now you don't want them to, like, you know, they can't tell in their face.

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1: Is it just me or are CAPTCHAs, you know, where you have to like click the thing to tell your computer that you're not a robot, are they getting harder? Because I feel like they're getting harder.
2: Outrageous. First of all, there's multiple ones now. It used to be just like you type in something, but now it's like those words, but it's like blurry and it's sideways. And you're like, is that a W? Is that a Z? I don't know what. And then there's those ones where it's like, pick the ones that have a bridge in it. And you're like, well, the pictures are blurry and small little, is that a bridge? I can't tell what's the, oh, they're the worst. I'm not fake. I don't want to get into this. I don't want to check my email, right. But I have to.
1: You just have to. I just really need money to be able to pay my bills. Literally. Well, I've got really bad news because apparently they're going to get harder thanks to AI. So AI is ruining our lives.
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Love you guys. It's Donnie, and this is Pop Crush Nights on Mix 97.9.

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1: Why is cracking an egg so hard?
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2: Wait, you're struggling?
1: They've lost their like toughness. 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
2: You know what? Stop working out. Okay? 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I'm talking about myself.
1: You don't have trouble cracking it every time. Well, either it won't crack, you're banging it against the side of the thing, and you're like, what, is there an actual chicken in there? 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
2: Nope. Cracking jokes, cracking eggs. Got it down.
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1: Oh,
2: but
1: really?
2: A little scratch and sniff action would be happening.

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1: All right, Becca, she's dropping into the DM. She says, you know what? I stopped screen creeping after I watched a grown man sob on an airplane while watching A Dog's Purpose. I was also crying.
2: Oh, have you seen A Dog's Purpose? There's like, I think there's three of them. First of all, I went on a date for A Dog's Purpose. Ooh. Not the best idea because I am sobbing. And not just like a little bit of like a tear here or there. I'm literally going, I'm dry heaving. And the guy that was there was looking around because the theater was packed. And he was so embarrassed that I was dry heaving.
1: Did you get a second date?
2: No, of course not. What do you mean? There was no purpose to there. He was a dog. He had no purpose.

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1: 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Are they floofless?
2: 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L-L-U-F-A.
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0: 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All systems are go. And we are on. 3.
1: Here we go.
0: 2.
2: Here we go.
1: Are you ready?
0: 1. 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
3: Have you ever done something that was so embarrassing that you wish you could have crawled into a hole? 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She says that she took a flight with her husband. They couldn't sit together. He had to sit behind her. And so she reached back and was massaging a stranger's leg. Ooh. Like 20 minutes.
4: Yeah. Something embarrassing. Are we talking about this month, this week, this year? Saw locked eyes. I'm brave enough. I've had a couple fiber shots, walked over, and literally 30 seconds later, I just had to turn around and come back. And my friend's like, what happened? I was like, yeah, it wasn't happening. Embarrassing.
3: That's embarrassing.

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1: 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The biggest butterfly, Donnie, in the entire world has a wingspan of 12.5 inches.
2: That's a dragon, honey. That's a dragon.
1: That's bigger than my last Southwest flight. I can't stand it. I don't like bugs, butterflies. You?
2: 12 and a half inches, that's a foot, sweetie. I know you're thinking feet. It's very actually small. I love how immediately both of us thought 12 and a half inches and we thought massive. And then now that we both are wow. You know what?
1: Wow.
2: We're going to move past this moment that we just had.
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1: Your friend's perspective. What up? Oh, so here it is. Every day you're living in your Monday, you're living in your life, and you're just like, ugh. So for me, I'm like, ugh, this jumpy one bedroom apartment in West Hollywood, I'm just getting through, and this same old couch from Ashley that I spilled 4 bottles of wine on, and just like really trying to scrub out that red stain, but I'm just like, ugh. So I had a friend visiting from back home. She walks in and she's just like, honey, your apartment's beautiful. Like, this is amazing. I'm so proud of you. You're doing it like on your own. I was like, what? You think my wine's a couch?
2: Couch, Donnie. I knew the Donnie that did not have a couch.
1: I was like, you mean my wine state couch is beautiful? Like that, oh my God. It really changed my whole mood and perspective on it. And I was like, every day you just get stuck in a rut. But then a friend sees you and they're just like, they see something totally different. How do we start looking at ourselves through our friend's perspective?
2: But it's funny because even in the friend's perspective, like when I came to visit you in LA, I was like, Donnie, I love your place. You're so conveniently located to everything. Yeah. The patio? Like, right? And you're just like, yeah, and there's trash and what? And I'm like, what are you talking about? No. It's not that bad. I think that's the key, right? Like sometimes we need to look at our friends truly perceptive of the actual situation because they're not in your head doing the grind. They don't know all the struggles. They just see the benchmarks. And that's nice.
1: Let's just all get out of our head.

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1: There is a woman who worked every single weekend, and she just recently worked a weekend, and then on Monday, unexpected shakeup at the office. She lost her job.
2: Take your time off. 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Sorry. Just

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1: How do you feel about using the phone? 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Leave us a voicemail. Let us know what you're up to, where you're listening, what you love about the show, what you need from us tonight. We're here for all of it. 78% of people say they are not picking up the phone, but I bet you are in the 22 percentile.
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1: Good morning. 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
1: Good morning. This lady in Oklahoma got mad at her ex-boyfriend. She started chasing him while he was on foot. She's chasing him in her car. And somebody else, some good Samaritan, comes up with their car and rams her car to stop him, to stop her from running over her ex-boyfriend.
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1: Good morning. 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
1: Good morning. 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
1: Hits coming at you like the West Texas wind. 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
1: Good Tuesday morning. Today is Tuesday, October 6, 2026, and we are the Kid Craddock Morning Show. What a wonderful, beautiful morning we have. Here's Kelly Raspberry.
2: First one here today.
3: Wow.
2: I had to unlock the deadbolt.
3: Wow. Oh.
2: Right?
4: Imagine if we did that, Al.
1: Yeah.
4: Every day.
1: Right, right.
2: This
1: right.
2: is a big deal for me.
5: It is a big deal.
2: I haven't been first in...
4: Kelly goes,
2: but maybe one time before.
4: Hey. Kelly goes, were you shocked that you didn't have to undo the bolt? And I was like, no, because I saw your car.
5: All right, that's it. What happened? Yeah, what's the occasion?
4: Yeah, what's your deal?
2: Robert kind of
1: white cheddar.
2: Subtly, our white cheddar producer kind of subtly let me know that maybe I need to start coming in earlier.
5: Okay. And you said I'm gonna be first.
4: There's nothing subtle
2: right?
4: about
2: I gotta
4: white cheddar.
2: I got to get in that habit.
4: It wasn't there. It wasn't subtle.
5: So, how did he subtly say that?
2: We need to start. So we're going to have to start doing stuff earlier.
1: To give credit, Trey was here already.
2: Well, I mean, as a...
1: Robert was here already.
4: Right.
1: I was here already.
3: As the back...
2: You were not here
3: the back
2: yet.
3: Back alley people.
1: Bull Twinkie.
4: Oh, he said Bull Twinkie, Kelly.
2: Bull Twinkie.
4: When Al says Bull Twinkie, you know he means business.
2: I was in my perception, I was first one here.
4: There you go, Kelly. I'm going to give it to you.
2: Perception is reality.
4: We do have cameras, Kelly. We can check the instant replay.
2: No.
1: Here is JC Chavez.
4: So I was talking to my friend yesterday, and he said, would you have enjoyed Austin City Limits this past weekend?
5: Oh, my gosh.
4: And my automatic response was absolutely not. It was
5: mud
4: fest. It looked just gross. And then I thought about that conversation we had, so I went back and I was looking at videos, and I changed my mind. I think you can mud correctly.
5: Yeah,
1: Reagan
5: went, and she says she had a great time.
4: As long as you don't wear clothes you love.
3: Yeah.
1: Right.
3: You can throw away.
4: As long as you wear a pair of shoes you don't care about.
3: Right.
1: Right.
4: So as long as you go out there free, I think you could have a blast in the mud. But my automatic response was like, no, I'm there for looking cool and watching music.
3: I'm just concerned about showering afterwards because of the drain.
4: Yeah.
3: Getting it clogged with all that dirt.
4: All the mud.
3: And stuff. And then that long walk home with all that dirt stuck to you. Ugh. Like, I imagine chafing.
4: And there's also, it's a festival, so you don't know what people are doing in the mud, right? Like, because people don't want to lose their spot. So that's the one thing I would worry about the most. But when you let yourself go, it's like when you were a little kid and you finally got to go play
1: in
4: a puddle of mud. And it was actually a lot of fun once you let yourself
2: out. I'd be checking
4: fun.
2: For ringworm.
1: We did this.
4: Yeah, there's that too, Kelly.
1: Did you do this 5K with
4: me? I sure did, Al.
1: We were mudding, basically, on foot. We were doing this 5K obstacle thing. You had to go over telephone poles that were laying down.
4: There's a video.
1: Oh, my gosh. And my pants, they were so muddy, they fell off my body. They were heavy. And they just fell down to my knees.
4: Oh, yeah, we've done a couple 5K mud runs. The last one I did, we stopped because there's like you had to swim across the river.
1: Yeah.
4: And the rope that you were using for safety broke. And so there was people in the middle like drowning basically. And me and another guy had to go back and get them. There's another girl, I was like, I don't have the energy to do it. So another guy had to go. It was scary. So I'm not
1: one time my clothes were so muddy after going mudding, ATVing, I just made a little man in my garage with my muddy clothes.
4: And it hardened?
1: Yeah. I made a little man on the floor. It's like, choose everything. Everything, just threw it there. Took a picture of it. And then I threw all of that away. There's no saving.
4: No, it's over.
1: Here's Anna. Good morning.
5: Good morning. I would like to say a huge, massive thank you to the person that posted in the Anna's group chat Facebook group on how to make a michelada mocktail.
4: Mm-hmm. Oh, yeah?
5: Because I'm pregnant, so I can't drink alcohol, and I've been craving micheladas so badly. And they said just, you know, get like a homemade mix and just use Topo Chico instead of beer or a non-alcoholic beer. And so what I did is I got like the spicy V8 juice.
4: Uh-huh.
5: And I added some lime and Topo Chico, and it was euphoric.
4: The way that you can use Topo Chico or anything that's bubbly in place of alcohol, and it makes your mind feel like, yeah, I'm partying.
5: And it's not, honestly, it's not even the alcohol that I was craving. It was the flavor.
4: The flavor of the spiciness.
5: The flavor and the spiciness.
3: The tomato.
5: Yeah. Like, same goes for a Bloody Mary.
1: Mm-hmm. Yeah.
5: You know, it's like the flavor of the tomato. So.
1: Right.
5: Oh, my God. It was so good.
1: Well, good.
5: So that'll be on rotation.
4: Michelada for the pregnant girl.
1: Here is part-time Justin.
3: So I'm thoroughly enjoying the show. It's on Amazon Prime. Happy Amazon Prime Day. It's Invincible. It's a superhero who's over there, B.A. He's got super strength. He can fly.
4: His dad is from another planet, and he met a human on Earth and made a baby, but he has superhero abilities from

0: Woodstock, I'm the worst radio person ever.
1: Can you have morning breath through your nose holes?
2: I'm getting spit in my mouth right now thinking about it.
3: I love them in the morning.
0: Now, is mirror a glass with something sprayed on it, or is it when it's done, is mirror?
1: And I put on my I'm going to be strong pants.
2: I can't believe you said that out loud.
4: Let's go in three, two, one.

0: the other planet.
1: Can I tell you, this is the thing with all the young men, because my brother says it's his favorite show, and like half the dates I've gone on, they've talked about this show when we talk about TV.
2: Yeah, right, he's not the only superhero. There's other people on Earth that are superheroes as well. He gets like a superhero girlfriend. She's really cool as well. As I'm watching the show, I'm like, this is so cool. I find out that it's a real comic book that came out in 2003. And then I was like, can I get one of the comic books? I looked it up. Walmart sells them. The comic book is $6,000.
0: Well, yeah, the collectibles are.
2: Yes.
0: You could get affordable one.
2: Now but. I'm excited to talk to Boss Man George, because Boss Man George is into comic books.
0: Now,
2: we may be able to strike a deal.
0: Before you get your kids all excited about Invincible, it is extremely graphic and gory, so it's not for kids.
2: They're cussing. Yeah, it's like for adults. Like they're cussing.
0: They show body parts. That's
2: blood. Yeah. Is
1: animated body parts.
2: Out. Yes. Yes.
0: Mostly
2: teeth
0: the
2: are
0: gore.
2: Getting knocked out.
0: Yeah, it's very, very, very, very
2: love
0: graphic.
2: Love it. It's so good.
3: Here is Audrey. Good morning.
1: Good morning. I'm gonna be so honest. I had a long moment in the mirror this morning where I was like, I don't feel like a hot girl today. Mm. I really just don't. It was somewhere between reapplying my eye tape and putting on ointment on my stitches that I was like, it's just not there today. Mm. And then, you know,
4: the healing process.
0: So you
4: girl.
0: Can't get Riley Green today?
1: No, I still could.
0: Okay.
1: But I think in honor of this horrible day, I need to have like a snapback revenge snatched up the sexy day tomorrow or something.
2: There you go.
3: Okay.
2: There you
3: okay.
1: Go. So I just need to break all the rules and wear makeup or something.
3: Boom.
5: Well, how long is the stitches recovery process?
1: They're taking them out Friday. But then I still have to abide by all those.
3: Well, you have black eyes?
0: Right.
1: They're not black. No,
0: they're actually bruised.
3: I can't see them, so I don't know.
1: I got tape on them.
0: She showed me and Justin yesterday.
3: No, that was a different question. Well, you have black guys.
0: Wow.
3: In the control room, here's Trey.
6: Good morning. So I went by the florist in HEB on Sunday to get my son's balloons blown up, and they have helium there and they'll blow them up.
3: Yep.
0: Yeah.
6: And there were two women working there. One was named Rose. One was named Clover. And I thought, oh, wow. Look, you have plant names. You're working with plants. It's all just kind of...
5: Nice.
6: It's all symbiotic. It works together. Mm-hmm. And so I stopped by HEB again yesterday and walked by. Clover was wearing a name tag that said Daisy, and they're doing bits.
0: So you fell for the bit?
6: I fell for the bit.
0: I don't blame you.
5: That's a good bit.
3: It is a good bit.
6: I nodded my head. All right, good job, everybody.
0: Tomorrow there's going to be chrysanthemum.
6: That's right. Pretty good. Good to meet you, Miss Anthemum.
3: I was by the meat department. I had a guy named Porkchop. His name tag.
6: Was it your cousin?
3: Yes.
1: Oh, wow.
2: That was fast, not funny.
0: What's up, Big Al Mac?
3: Thank you, JC Chavez. So I sent my sister a semi-nudie yesterday.
0: That's a nice save.
5: Save that.
4: He does semi-nudes for us all the time in the studio.
0: For his sister?
3: So she's
0: my sister.
3: My sister was asking me about the car accident that I had, and she asked, was I bruised or was I okay? And I said, well, I have a couple of bruises.
1: And you had to show her?
3: And I showed her. I took a picture of my bruises.
4: You're
3: right
4: up
3: under my...
4: You my brother if he asked.
0: You're oblique.
4: Not if it was on my bosom.
0: Right.
3: Yeah, it's right up under my nippleage. You know, the breast.
0: It's oblique. It's right below your right.
1: But you took a picture of it to send her?
3: Yeah, and I sent it to her. And I was like, was that weird? Because I never sent my picture, upper nakedness to my sister.
4: I would have sent it to my brother.
3: Yeah.
0: Now, if you would have sent one like you're completely naked, that's weird.
4: Yeah. Right?
0: But just showing that's all good.
4: Yeah.
3: With no bruising on it.
5: Right. Yeah. There's no bruises.
3: I'm just fine.
0: Just got out of the shower.
4: She wanted proof that he wasn't lying.
3: Here's Anna with celebrity birthday.
5: Happy birthday to Bronny James.
0: Bronny.
5: He's 22 today.
0: He's only 22.
1: I know. That's what I was thinking.
5: Yeah. She has a birthday with Addison Rae, who's 26.
3: Back to Bronny. Did LeBron start playing before he was born? Yeah. Right?
0: Start playing?
3: Yes.
0: Yeah, professionally. He's been playing.
3: Yeah, he's been playing over 22 years.
0: 100%.
3: Wow.
0: And then got to play with him on a team.
3: Wow.
0: The other day, he was my former teammate. He said my
5: That's
0: former
5: what he's
0: teammate.
5: Yeah,
0: he
5: referring called him, to his son?
0: Yeah, he said my former teammate. Son. Yeah, he was joking around.
5: That's funny. And Amy Jo Johnson is 56. She's Kimberly, the pink Power Ranger.
0: Oh, yeah. Man, did I have a crush on her?
5: Yeah.
0: Yes, absolutely did.
5: I was going to say, I feel like a lot of boys did.
0: We all did.
5: Today's National Taco Day.
0: Yum.
4: Taco Tuesday.
0: It is on Tuesday.
3: Yes.
4: Do you remember they had like a weird random, it wasn't on a Tuesday?
3: Yeah, it was some particular type of taco.
0: Doesn't feel right if it's not on a Tuesday.
5: Yeah, National Taco Day, National...

0: Noodle Day. And National Fruit at Work Day.
1: Oh, I love fruit.
2: Oh, we celebrate that.
3: Anna looked
1: brought
3: at
1: a
3: me.
1: Banana.
2: What?
4: Yeah. And an orange.
1: Oh, and Anna brought a banana.
0: Yeah,
1: Anna
0: I always have a banana.
4: Yeah. Same. My fruit of choice.
0: Same.
5: I'm an apple girl myself.
3: Me too.
2: I like kiwis.
0: Really?
3: Do you eat with the skin on or skin off?
2: See, I haven't tried the skin on yet, but I've seen that you're allowed to because it has a lot of nutrients
3: in it. I like it.
2: And apparently banana peels have a lot of nutrients, but I'm not going to do that
0: either.
2: I've
0: seen some people put the peels like in smoothies.
2: And I don't like when the Chinese food place puts the orange peel on orange chicken because then I accidentally bite it and it's too
3: bitter.
4: It's good for you, though.
2: Yeah, but I don't want it.
4: You know what?
2: Yep, so if all the Chinese restaurants could please just stop putting the
4: I put the peel in all my peel. Make protein drinks.
2: Yeah, that's fine.
3: Because banana peel.
2: It'll blend it up. Yeah. I don't want to chew it by itself. That's gross. Now, coming up here in 10 minutes, Anna, I know you're going to love this because you love books.
0: Yes, I do.
2: What if you could actually talk to the characters in the book? Because you can finally do that. And I'll tell you how in 10 minutes.
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5: We got some morning show money coming your way here in about 50 minutes. Gonna hook you up with some cash. All we gotta do is throw a dart for you, and then that's how much money you get. You also got Love Letters Kelly happening in about an hour. And you can be a part of the show anytime you want at 800-543-3548 from the text. Anna, we need weekly pregnancy craving updates.
6: Ooh.
5: Actually, that sounds pretty fun.
6: Yeah. My very first craving was Frosted Flakes, which is something I haven't had in like 20 years.
7: Yeah.
6: Mm. I hadn't even thought about Frosted Flakes in 20 years. And then suddenly I was like, I need them right now.
7: Maybe we retool one of our bits to, does that make me pregnant?
5: Like your food cravings. She wrote, my newly pregnant cousin says she sits in the Jersey Mike's parking lot once a week and cries because she wants cold cuts so bad.
6: Aww.
5: She also craves Caesar salad. But can you imagine driving up and seeing a pregnant lady just crying in the Jersey Mike's parking lot like once a week? You're like, what's going on?
6: Yeah, hormonal. Yeah.
5: Also from the text, Alex wrote us and said, hey, it's National Coaches Day today as well. So shout out to all the coaches listening on their way to work.
7: Shout out, coach.
5: Yeah, shout out to all the coaches, man, because you realize how many hours they put in during their season, because not only are they at school teaching, then they got to stay after school.
7: Shout out, Trey. Are you still coaching?
8: Yes, sir.
7: All right. Shout out, JC. Are you still coaching?
5: I am still coaching.
7: I know you. Everybody knows you coach.
5: I think this is more of a for like the people that are getting paid for it. Trey and I are public servants, basically.
8: Volunteers.
5: We volunteer. But like last night, my daughter had a volleyball game, and these coaches went to class, and they were there till 10 o'clock, and then they have to go back home after that.
8: And so, grade papers.
5: And still have to do their job. So shout out to all our coaches listening this morning. I know it's a lot of work, and you do it for our kids. Now, a couple headlines here. Today is National Taco Day. We talked about that in the last break. Now, in a survey online, 2% of people, and I call such a cap on this one, 2% of people have never eaten a taco. Mm. Not one, not accidentally.
9: Thank you. Huh. Don't give me crap. I've had tacos. I haven't had Frosted Flakes, but I've had tacos.
5: You haven't had Frosted Flakes?
9: No.
5: 53% of Americans prefer soft tacos over the hard tacos.
8: I agree.
5: I don't mind. I'll eat whatever.
6: Yeah. I'm 10 out of 10 times.
7: And 100% of the people prefer flour instead of corn?
5: No, corn is the more popular one.
10: Traditional. I do like corn flour.
5: 100%.
6: Corn, as for a street taco, it is corn 100%
10: of the
6: time.
10: For the little ones with cilantro, onion, and some lime and salsa.
5: I know we have this argument all the time, but corn tortillas are the preferred taco. Whoa. And if you tell...
10: For the little ones.
5: And please, in front of your Mexican friends, please don't tell us you prefer a flour tortilla on a street taco.
9: Not going to be friends with us anymore.
5: No, we'll be friends with you, but we're going to go in our little Mexican corner and judge you.
8: And judge.
6: And talk about you in Spanish.
5: Yeah, we're going to talk about you in Spanish. Be like,
9: you're going to go to your casita and criticize us.
5: That's right, Kelly.
9: Yes.
5: What we're going to do.
11: Casita. I don't know the word for corner.
7: Oh, I want your hacienda, maybe?
5: Now,
11: what's a corner? I don't know what corner.
7: I don't know. How do you say corner?
9: La corner.
6: Esquina.
5: La esquina.
9: La cina.
5: Esquina.
9: Esquina.
5: That's right. Good. Great pronunciation.
6: But I liked casita.
5: Also, when asked which topping can ruin a taco, I agree with this one. Cilantro was the most popular
6: answer.
9: I don't like cilantro.
6: Give me more cilantro on the taco. You know what? Make the tortilla out of cilantro.
10: Give me a cilantro salad.
5: Cilantro tastes like soap to me.
10: I love it.
9: Oh, finally, JC.
5: Yeah.
9: There we go.
5: It tastes like soap to you, too?
9: I don't know if it's necessarily soap. I just know I don't like it.
12: I don't like it either. I don't know what it tastes like, but I don't like it.
5: And also, black olives are the second top in the taco. Who's putting
6: black olives?
5: I've seen it. I've seen it in some places. I'm like, what are you doing?
9: I've seen it.
7: So
6: yeah, but
5: usually
6: on a taco.
5: Usually it's a taco that's in a flour tortilla.
9: They'll put the olives. Like in a Mexican taco salad, they'll put black olives.
7: I mean. Yeah.

0: Oh, that's fine. Salad's
1: isn't a
0: fine.
1: Taco really a smaller version of a pizza folded up? I mean, with a thinner crust. I mean,
2: there's
1: it's
2: no
1: really the same
2: well,
1: thing.
2: There is marinara. I mean,
0: the, salsa. I guess the Dilla is there.
1: Same kind of thing. I mean, it's really cheese.
0: A taco is a Mexican hot dog.
3: What?
4: Meat
0: with a thing
3: Beetle
0: around
3: sauce,
0: it,
3: yeah.
0: And
3: ketchup.
0: It's folded.
2: But they all taste different, so it's not
0: They
2: even
0: all taste
2: close.
0: Different.
3: Hmm.
0: If we're trying to get it like that.
2: If I got pizza and you gave me a taco.
0: Right. It's not the same. It doesn't hit the same. Now,
3: but I wouldn't be mad.
0: A lot of places are offering taco-related discounts and promotions today, so many of them are loyalty programs. You're probably going to have the app, but if you're looking for free tacos, get on there, because if they serve tacos, most likely.
4: Deals.
0: Yeah, they'll have some.
4: I had Mexican yesterday on Monday with Mama, though. I don't know if I can do that.
1: Yeah, Mexican Monday.
0: You got to do it again, Kelly. It's Taco Tuesday.
4: No, I had a chili relleno.
0: Chili relleno?
4: And a chicken enchilada.
1: Did y'all see the news story about the Taco Bell 50K, I believe it was? And they're running a 50K.
0: And
1: they had to stop at a Taco Bell like every, I don't know, every 5K or every 2K, whatever it was.
0: That sounds dangerous.
1: 12 Taco Bells while you're running a 50K.
0: That's dangerous.
3: That's crazy.
1: Oh, very
3: it's
1: crazy.
3: It's like a beer mile, but worse.
1: Yes.
0: By the way, Taco Bell does have the best hard taco because that Doritos Locos taco,
2: it's good.
0: Ooh, that thing slaps. You put a little sour cream in there. Now, for all you book lovers.
3: Yes.
0: Audible is basically letting you talk to the characters in your audiobook now.
3: This is like AI.
0: They're testing an AI feature where you can actually have a conversation with a character. The first one is Dracula. So you can talk to Dracula, or you can talk to Renfield, and you can finally ask the guy who eats bugs, dude, you all good? The character responds to you in real time. Audible says it's designed to stay within the author's story and personality. So I don't know if the character is going to be evolving as you talk to them. It's currently a limited beta, but imagine where this could go. You could talk to Harry Potter, maybe the cast from The Hunger Games.
1: Can we do it with the Bible?
0: Lord of the Rings. Oh.
3: It's only a matter of time.
2: I want to talk to Jesus.
0: Do we want to combine the Bible and AI?
3: Didn't they already do that?
4: Oh, yeah, they have great videos.
1: Talk to Morgan Freeman,
4: where they bring like some of the Bible stories to life,
1: yeah.
4: And they
1: yeah,
4: have
1: those are pretty cool.
4: Like the young Bible characters narrating what's happening. It's
0: oh, that's
4: really cool.
0: Cool.
4: It's a cool way to expose people. Yeah. To
0: and they have those
4: Bible.
0: Like Instagram profiles, like Chloe versus History,
4: yeah.
0: where they visit.
3: But
0: historical.
3: Didn't we do a story once about like a video chat with Jesus or something?
4: Yes.
0: I yeah, video chat.
3: Like
0: with
3: we
0: Jesus.
3: Talked about it. And we were like, that's kind
4: AI
3: of like
4: crossing
3: a line. Yeah.
1: Yeah.
0: I don't know.
1: Yeah.
0: I'll talk to Dracula.
1: I wouldn't do that.
0: I'll talk to Dracula real quick. Now, imagine you're a high school student. And there's it's a feel-good story, but I could see some high school students being upset by this. So Evergreen High School in Colorado just crowned two very popular members of the school as homecoming royalty. They're therapy dogs, Polenta and Noreen.
3: Aww.
0: So imagine you're one of the guys or one of the girls that wants to be homecoming
1: right.
0: king or homecoming
1: you
0: queen.
1: Beat by a dog.
0: And you get beat by a dog. Not
2: no.
0: just one, both.
2: I'm mad.
4: I don't know if a guy cares as much as a girl, though. Some of those girls, that's
0: yeah,
4: their dream their whole life.
0: I mean, they campaign for this.
2: And
0: you know?
2: The dog right. doesn't care.
0: The dog
2: just wants a treat.
0: The dogs have been helping students and staff since school. They did have a school shooting. It rocked the community. So they've been helping since that. Since last year. And they offer comfort
4: in the
0: hallway.
4: It's not like they were the trying
1: hallways.
4: To stick it to Becky.
1: Right.
0: But I could still picture somebody talking trash about the dog and, you know, like, oh.
4: Right.
0: Yeah. Polenta is such a bee.
2: I lost to a dog.
0: And I don't know if we've noticed, but everything costs way more now.
1: Really?
0: Haircuts. Some people are paying $200 for a haircut.
1: Say what?
0: At fancy salons.
4: That's ridiculous.
0: That's not normal, right?
1: Even for ladies, that's a lot, right?
4: That, you can do that,
1: I mean, unless you're getting like braids or weave.
2: Like
1: or
2: the
1: something
2: athletes,
1: like that.
2: Athletes pay that much.
0: For you to show up at work the next day and nobody say your
4: exactly.
0: hair looks good?
3: Mm-hmm. Yeah, I mean, I have to go, I mean, not that I have to, but I prefer to go to a curly hair specialist, and I only get my hair cut once a year.
0: Right.
3: So I do pay, like, probably $200.
0: Now, that's on the high end. $200 is on the high
3: definitely.
0: End.
3: Definitely. But if you're still paying $30 a month to go get your hair cut.
0: The average cost is $56. For women, the average is $69. Men are paying $43. And this is why when my barber goes, how come you haven't been here in 3 months? That's why.
1: Because it's $200, yeah. Buddy.
0: It's because for us, it's average $40.
2: I get a beard trim and a haircut for $50, and that's including tip.
0: The beard trim is more, I didn't know it was extra.

0: And I don't have much to work with. So when he says, would you like me to touch up the beard? And it's like an extra $10.
1: Do they really call it a beard?
2: Because they do a really good job.
0: Thank you. I mean, they should give me a beard. Yeah. I have nothing. Or the eyebrows?
3: Yeah, I got fooled on that one time, too.
1: You got what?
3: Where they're like, you want me to, just pluck a couple of your eyebrows and they end up charging.
1: Oh, yeah.
4: They make it sound so casual.
0: Yeah. The upsells are real.
1: That's like the bartender. Hey, you want to make it a double? Yeah. Hit that eyebrow, hit that nose hair for you right quick.
0: Sometimes the double at the bar does. Hey, they'll give you like,
1: I just got to hit my pits while you're at it there, buddy.
0: Actually, that'd be nice. I wouldn't mind that.
3: Do a full body work.
0: You know what? Let's go down. All right. So how do you feel about 3D printed salmon?
1: Food?
0: An Israeli company called Stakeholder Foods just officially launched their 3D printed salmon in stores under the brand Perfecta. They're also selling 3D printed steaks, chicken, hamburgers, other types of fish.
3: They just print it with
0: a 3D printer. And it's plant based. It's plant meat.
3: So it's just flavored.
0: I watched the video of it and it does end up looking like a salmon fillet, but
3: I'm curious
2: to try it.
1: No.
0: Yeah, but how many preservatives do
1: mess with my
0: salmon. They have to use to like get
2: it? Well, if it's plant based, probably not a lot. But I've had those Impossible chicken nuggets. They taste just like chicken, right.
3: I had a veggie burger. I don't even remember the brand. It was nasty.
1: I bet you ate the whole thing, though.
3: But
1: didn't
3: I've
1: you?
3: Had
1: you
3: some
1: don't
3: other
1: like
3: ones.
1: Money.
3: Well, I had. There were four in the pack, and I ate two. And I'm thinking about throwing the other two away, Al.
1: You? No.
3: I know.
0: My friend gave me vegan queso once.
4: They have that.
0: It was made with nuts.
4: It's so expensive. It's like $8, a jar.
0: It was
2: a lot of nuts.
0: It tasted like queso, but not like the queso I want to eat.
2: You like the soy chorizo?
0: Love soy chorizo.
2: And that's not real meat.
0: That's chorizo just introducing itself to you.
3: I am chorizo.
4: Nice.
0: Soy chorizo.
2: I'm chorizo.
0: It is pretty good, though. My wife makes soy chorizo a lot. All right, well, there you're caught up with the headlines right there, Kid Nation, but we got to catch you up with the celebrity gossip coming up here in 10 minutes. What you got, Kelly?
3: Well, it had to happen sooner or later, but who bumped Ella Langley down to number 2?
0: Oh, no.
3: And she's still not divorced, but Jessica Simpson has herself a boyfriend. We'll talk about that and more when we come back.
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1: Unwind.

And this town's lost its faith. 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
1: Good morning. This lady in Oklahoma got mad at her ex-boyfriend. She started chasing him while he was on foot. She's chasing him in her car. And somebody else, some good Samaritan, comes up with their car and rams her car to stop him, to stop her from running over her ex-boyfriend.
2: Wow. Your day will come.
3: Yeah.
2: One day, Al's going to be like a little old man, and we're going to do like a make-a-wish for old people. That's what they should do. Make-a-wish for old people who are about to kick it. Whatever their lifelong dream was, we're going to make that happen.
3: I like that, Kelly.
2: And we're going to set it up where Al is the hero. Uh-huh.
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12: That's your morning show money coming up here in 30 minutes. And Love Letters to Kelly is about 40 minutes away. But right now, let's catch you up with everything happening with all those celebrities. Anna and Kelly, what you got for us?
13: Well, it had to happen at some point.
12: What?
13: After a record-breaking 24 weeks at number one.
12: Oh.
13: Ella Langley's Choosin' Texas was bumped to number two. Any guesses on who it took to do it?
14: Nicole Kidman.
13: That's a good guess because that song is very popular, but no.
14: Every single night, I pray that my Taylor boots Swift. Are sitting right.
13: Ding, ding, ding, yes.
14: What?
13: It took Taylor Swift's Patient Zero.
14: Wow.
13: Yes. Not surprised.
9: No, not surprised.
12: I mean, if you're going to get knocked out of first place, that's a good person to go ahead and knock you out.
13: Yeah, and Taylor released four songs, and so all four of them are charting. So it goes Patient Zero, and then Choosin' Texas is just at number two, and then Taylor's other three songs, Cleveland, Babylon, and Pink Clouding, are at 3, 4, and 5.
15: Is that how you rank them as well?
13: No, I would rank them Babylon, Patient Zero, Pink Clouding, Cleveland.
15: Okay. Oh.
13: You can listen to 13 A Taylor Swift Fan Podcast to hear more.
9: Absolutely.
13: We have a new
12: more about that action.
9: Yeah, absolutely.
15: She also released a little video for Cleveland that

0: pretty cute.
1: It is cute.
0: Where they're taking a car trip through his hometown. And he's so excited to show her, this is where I went to high school. This is where I went to the mall.
2: And I do that. Like that.
1: It's adorable.
3: I love a video of Travis Kelce dancing in the locker room. I don't know if it was from this last game. And when you realize this dude's like 6'5", and for him to move the way he does.
2: Oh, yeah?
3: Yeah, he's got...
4: He got moves?
3: The guy can dance.
0: I'm so happy for Taylor.
3: Yeah, oh, yeah.
0: Every time.
2: I am too, really. Because
0: she can wear high heels.
2: I know.
0: She's 5'11".
2: Yeah.
0: And she can wear high heels, and she's still shorter than him.
3: 100%.
1: She looks tiny
0: still. He makes her feel petite.
3: And based on the interactions in the locker room, Al, I think he is invited absolutely to the cookout.
2: Oh, really?
3: Oh, 100%.
1: I think he has been.
3: Yeah,
1: for a long time.
3: Yeah.
2: Well, yeah, I can see that. I mean, you know, he hangs out with Patrick pretty regular.
3: That's right.
2: And, yeah, I can see that happening anytime. It's fun to have white people at the cookout.
1: Yeah, shout out.
0: All right. Well, back in April, I don't remember talking about it at the time, but TMZ reported that Jessica Simpson had been seeing this Nashville-based roadie musician named Thomas Eisenhood for about 3 months at that point. They reportedly got close when he worked on her tour. Remember when she was launching her new music career?
2: Hmm? But they broke up. Well, at one point, you did a story and said something like she was looking to find a normal guy.
0: Yeah,
2: she said
0: only guys slipping into her DMs, they had to be verified or something.
2: I reached out.
3: You did?
0: Are you serious?
2: Yeah.
0: Jessica Simpson?
2: Yeah.
3: Pull it out.
0: Wow.
2: Absolutely.
3: Let's go through Big Al's pickup line on Jessica Simpson.
2: Go ahead.
0: Peek behind the curtain. Jessica grew up listening to our show.
2: Yeah.
0: So this is like...
3: Oh, yeah.
2: And we met.
0: Somebody she listened to on the radio hitting on.
3: She went to prom with my friend, Charles.
1: Really?
3: Yeah.
1: Wow. Mm-hmm. Does she follow you, Al?
2: No. but I follow her.
3: That's right.
0: I don't know how I feel about that.
2: On June 27th, at 5:20 a.m.
1: of this year?
2: Yes.
1: Oh, my God.
2: I said, Jess, it's been forever. How are you doing?
4: What'd she say?
0: You jested?
2: I jested her.
4: What'd she say?
2: Well, since she didn't reply to that one, on August 3rd at 8:26 p.m.
3: Okay. You got to follow up. In business, they tell you have to do a follow-up.
4: You probably got busy and forgot.
3: That's right.
2: Yes. So August 3rd, 8:26 p.m., I think I just got my puppy. I said, hope you're doing well. Here's a pic of me and my new puppy.
3: You sent her a thirst trap pic?
2: Yeah.
3: Are you in the hot tub with the puppy?
2: No. It's me and Charlie and the new puppy.
4: Well, what did she say?
2: She must not have seen that one either.
4: Oh.
2: So, yep.
3: Left on red, huh?
2: Yeah.
3: Unread.
0: Well, yeah. She's off the market, apparently.
2: Oh, darn it, Jess.
0: Yeah.
1: That's why. They love that you're in her DMs.
2: Even with the cute puppy and the granddaughter.
0: They did keep things on the down low all this time, but Jessica and Thomas, they were finally out in public together. TMZ has photos if you want to see them. They're walking around the Albuquerque Balloon Festival this past Sunday morning. They got up early. It was like 7:30 in the morning.
3: Oh.
0: And, you know, sources said they were just taking selfies in front of the balloons. And, you know, when you see a couple and they're trying to take selfies, you walk up and offer, hey, would you like me to take your picture?
2: Yeah.
0: And this woman said she did that. And Jessica didn't say a word, just handed her the camera.
3: Oh, Jess.
0: And was keeping her head down. Well, it's also 7:30 in the morning. She maybe hadn't
4: tired.
0: Had a coffee
3: but
0: yet.
3: Just let me say, yes, thanks.
0: But they said they were like keeping a low profile, but she wasn't even trying to disguise herself. I mean, she's not wearing a hat or anything.
3: Yeah, she's just out there living.
2: You're not expecting to see Jessica Simpson in the middle of Albuquerque.
0: Right, in Albuquerque of all places.
1: Does she look healthy now? Is she looking good?
0: She looks good.
3: She looks fine.
1: Okay.
3: Wasn't there
1: a weird stint a few years ago where it was interesting?
0: Oh, yeah. She was dicey. Yeah, she admitted that she had alcohol problems.
1: Okay.
0: And she lost like 100 pounds.
1: Yeah.
0: And she's gotten healthy, but...
1: Good.
0: She's still not divorced.
3: Mm.
0: Maybe it's a money issue because there's a lot of money here. And I don't know what her details of her, you know, prenup or anything with her ex.
2: Maybe I should send her another message. Not looking to hook up because of your money.
0: And she and Eric Johnson, they were married 10 years, but got separated in January of 25, even though it seems like longer ago than that.
1: It does.
0: But he still travels with her everywhere. I'm not really 100% sure he doesn't live in the house because they co-parent their three kids together. So,
2: well, she's probably got a house
0: but they're not divorced.
2: Never has to see him.
3: Wow.
0: They're just separated. But yeah, I've always loved the names. Her oldest daughter is Maxwell Drew. She goes
1: Birdie.
0: By Maxie. The son is Ace Newt. They're 14 and 13, and little 7-year-old Birdie May.
3: Birdie May.
0: I love that one, Birdie,
2: Birdie May.
0: May.
1: Those are cute names.
4: Have any of y'all been in that hot air balloon? I'm curious.
3: No. I will not go on one.
4: I want to go in one.
3: Zero chance.
0: His dad went on one and talked.

0: talked about how horrifying it was.
1: Because he was scared?
0: It almost crashed, didn't it?
2: My friend also.
1: Into another hot air balloon?
0: Like no. Coming down.
1: Oh, into a mountain. Oh.
2: My friend also had a very scary situation on a hot. He was trying to propose on one and that.
1: The wind took him?
2: They said that the air wasn't working right, so they started descending too fast or something.
0: Oh, so, the odds really are you'll be fine. Okay. But. Sure. But I don't have a desire to do that.
3: It's not my, not my.
2: Yeah, I'm not doing
1: so
2: it.
1: So none of us have, okay.
2: I'm not doing it.
4: And I'm okay, especially after watching Moody's Point. I don't want to get lost.
1: What a callback. Moody's, her mom got trapped in a hot air balloon.
4: Like lost, like she was in the hot air balloon and then they like flew
1: she away. Never
5: also,
1: came back.
5: Also, I've always wondered. Found her?
1: No, and then her dad lost his big toe.
4: And then was off balance. Oh,
3: how many balloons would it take to lift a person up? Like if you're like at Disney.
0: They've done this. That. Look it up on YouTube.
2: There's been
3: that little,
2: lots of YouTubers.
3: That little kid did it.
2: Yeah.
4: From up? Oh, wait.
3: No, that was the real story when the kid was in a balloon and it was flying.
4: Oh, yeah, balloon kid. I do remember.
2: Whatever happened.
3: Balloon boy.
2: Dude, he's got to be a grown up now.
3: Yeah, balloon boy, balloon man.
2: Yeah, he's a balloon man.
4: Yeah.
2: Probably has a family.
4: All right, so a new TV show in the works that I think Justin is probably going to really like.
1: Thank you.
4: The deal is still being finalized, but Kylie Jenner is set to star in a new thriller drama series for Hulu called Bachelorette Weekend.
1: Sounds great.
4: The script was originally pitched to Kim Kardashian to produce, and she thought it would be a great role for Kylie. So it's produced by Kim Kardashian, starring Kylie Jenner.
3: Of course.
4: That's nepotism.
2: Yeah.
4: Right?
2: Yeah.
4: So now they're working together as co-producers on the project. According to Deadline in the series, the Bachelorette Weekend turns deadly when the bride, played by Kylie, winds up murdered in the pool.
1: No.
4: And her closest girlfriends all become suspects.
1: So she's not going to do a lot of acting because she's going to be dead.
0: No.
4: Unless they do flashbacks.
1: Okay.
4: Yeah,
2: oh, it's like when they killed off Ariana Grande in Scream Queens.
1: They did.
0: Like they do that in White Lotus. They always have the dead body, and then series leads up to who was it.
2: Because you don't know who it is.
4: Yeah. Yeah, so it'll be probably a series of flashbacks. And we've seen Kylie. She had a small little cameo in Charlie XCX's movie.
1: She was great,
4: But she played herself.
1: Which is great.
4: So this will be interesting to see her play a
1: character.
4: Sometimes
1: it's hard to be yourself.
0: I love her in those Dunkin' Donuts commercials.
4: Those are good commercials.
0: Those are very good. I think she can act.
1: Is anyone watching the New American Horror Story season 13, Coven, again?
2: No.
1: I try to watch it. I fell asleep. I'm not saying it was boring. I was just really tired. But I haven't heard anyone talk about it.
0: Well, have you been hearing the reviews for the new Carrie series?
1: No.
0: I can't watch that movie because it's so upsetting. The girl's bullied really bad.
1: By her mom.
0: And the blood falls on her.
2: And she freaks out.
0: But they've done a new series on that. And they say it is spectacular.
4: Really?
2: Oh.
0: Yeah, but I don't want to watch it, though.
2: Because it's too much.
0: I don't like it when kids get bullied like that.
4: And it's in present day. It's like social media is involved and stuff.
0: Yeah.
1: I wonder if is she like related to Matilda because she also has powers?
0: I don't think she's related to Matilda. I think they're two separate worlds.
4: But that's a good conspiracy.
1: Right. That's what I'm trying to get at. Maybe that's like Matilda's.
0: You could write the script for it and see if Kim Kardashian will produce it. Mm-hmm.
1: Because tell me how Carrie gets superpowers. Because she was bullied so much.
2: Just a movie.
4: But it was different.
0: I didn't see the movie, but I think she was picked on and isolated, and then it all manifested in this, people
1: Which
0: dying.
1: Is how Matilda got superpowers, because she was bullied.
2: I don't think I've ever seen Matilda.
0: Oh,
1: girl,
0: it's a good
1: you're missing
0: movie.
1: Out.
2: Yeah?
0: Oh, yeah. With Danny DeVito and Rhea Perlman.
2: Oh, Danny DeVito's
0: movie.
2: In it? Mm-hmm.
0: Yeah.
1: Miss Trunchbull, you'll never look at chocolate cake the
4: That's
1: same.
4: All I was just thinking. Is
0: it's so
4: when
0: good.
4: I hear that movie, I think of the cake.
1: That cake is...
2: So it's a scary movie, kind of?
1: So
4: no,
1: kind of, sort of. Trunchbull's scary.
2: A little scary.
0: It's really good. Huh. That was one of Emma Kelly's favorites. And they turned it into a Broadway musical, and I took her to see it. And yeah, it's really good.
1: And you don't want to go to the Chokey.
2: I don't want to go to the Chokey.
1: Okay,
2: I'm not going to go to that. All right, well, we got Morning Show Money coming your way here in about 20 minutes, Kid Nation. And this morning, the Kid Craddock Morning Show is sponsored by our friends at Prize Picks. Football's heating up. We got baseball playoff action right now. We got hockey just started. Basketball right around the corner. Everybody's pulling up. And Prize Picks has all your picks in one place. Now, to play, you just pick 2 to 6 players across any sport. Just pick more or less on their stat projections, and that's it. You're in. And yes, you can actually mix sports. And Prize Picks rookies, you get an awesome deal. If you win your first $5 lineup, you'll get $150 in lineups, just like that. Pretty nice little head start for you. I do have my picks locked in for the Thursday night football game. I got George Pickens with more than 61 yards receiving because CD had a good game. So I'm like, you got to give George the ball a little bit more. And Bucky Irving with more than 57 yards rushing. But when I'm not on a hot streak, I do like to check out their social feed because you get to see what other players are doing and how much they're winning. And you can just copy their lineup and boom, you're set to go. No worries. Your picks are done for you.

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6: All right, got that morning show money coming up here in about 10 minutes. So it's Breast Cancer Awareness Month. Heads up. That's why we wear pink this month. Mm-hmm. And Anna, you got to do something really cool.
7: I did.
6: In honor of your friend.
7: I did, yeah. So last week I was talking about how I recently, unfortunately, lost one of my closest friends, and she had breast cancer. She was diagnosed when we were 23.
8: Yes.
7: And I lost her back in August, and it's been a difficult thing to navigate. And so last week I was talking about how my friends and I, we have been looking for ways to participate, volunteer. October is Breast Cancer Awareness Month. So we've been looking for ways to do something in her honor. Yeah. And through the National Breast Cancer Foundation, we found that they do something called Hope Kits, which is just these little care packages that they send out to people that are undergoing treatment. And they're filled with all sorts of things to help them, you know, feel better. And then each Hope Kit is a handwritten note. And so my friends and I signed up to write some of these handwritten notes.
9: So they provide the packages. It's no money out of your pocket.
7: Correct.
9: It's just your time.
6: You're just help. It's volunteer work.
7: Yeah.
6: Which
7: yeah,
6: is
7: yeah.
6: awesome because they need
7: yeah.
6: that.
7: Yeah. So my friends and I, we're going to get together. We're going to have a girls' night. We're going to write. They sent, I signed up. So they sent me the notes to write on with guidelines on what they want them to say, on how to do it and everything.
6: Oh, good. Because guidelines are awesome. Because I feel like my first note would be super long paragraph.
9: Say everything wrong.
6: All
9: the wrong things.
6: My last one's one line like, hey.
7: How you doing?
6: Thinking about you.
7: And so I talked about that last week, and very fortunately, some of the people that work at the National Breast Cancer Foundation were listening. And so they reached out and they invited me to go visit their office.
9: Offices and see
7: where their foundation is. And so that's what I did yesterday after the show. I went to go check out their offices. I got to meet all the people that work there that do all this incredible work. This is an amazing foundation. They started in 1991, which I realize is the same year as Kids Kids. So they're the like same age as Kids Kids, which is really cool. And they do a lot. They do these Hope Kits, and they do they dedicate some days where they invite people to come and put the kits together that they're going to send out. But they do so much more than that. They also do support groups for people not only experiencing breast cancer, but also people that have loved ones that have breast cancer. They do a whole support group for men that don't know how to help their loved ones that are battling breast cancer. And they do retreats, and they help people. They just provide a lot of support for people that are going through it, and also people that recover from it too, you know, in the aftermath. And so I got to learn a lot, and it was just really, really, really wonderful. It was really beautiful. The people there are so kind, and I love that they listen to the show. Like that, I was really emotional because I was telling them about my friend Jessica and everything. And I was kind of also telling them about this like guilt that I've been having of like, I wish I would have done all of this like with Jessica, mm-hmm. not just, you know, after. But they were like, they put it in a really good perspective about how when you do something in someone's honor, you're still providing positive things, positive impacts to other people, sure. you know? Yeah. And so it was just a really wonderful
6: You're still sharing their energy in a way.
7: Yeah.
8: It's something about when you're going through that. I had this girl, what was her name? I called her my cancer girlfriend. And when I was going through,
7: No,
8: check it out.
6: Let him cook.
8: You remember this? I was going, when I would go to, did my prostate cancer treatment, the radiation.
6: Okay. Thank you for clarifying.
8: Radiation.
10: And we would be
8: in the waiting room together.
6: It's like your gym girlfriend, but this was like your treatment girlfriend.
8: Yes.
7: Okay,
8: yes.
7: I see.
8: And she was going through her thing. I was going through my thing. And we kind of bonded. I got her number. And, after we got done, we kind of check on each other. How you doing? How you doing? It's just something about going through it together.
6: How's she doing nowadays?
8: She's doing fine.
6: You still in contact?
8: I hadn't talked to her in about 6 months or so.
6: Okay.
8: But I just send her a text message every once in a while.
11: She's going to be on keep or delete.
8: And I think...
10: For real.
8: I think she's in my phone as cancer girlfriend. I really do.
11: So we're about to get to the seas.
6: We're almost there.
7: Hear from her. But yeah.
8: But it's just something about that support, that common thing. Yeah.
6: I didn't even think about how they provide support for those that are helping or help being there for them. Because, you don't know what to say, what to do.
9: I think caregivers are often overlooked, not just with cancer, but with other situations.
8: Yeah.
9: So,
8: yeah.

0: of caregivers need a lot of support too.
1: Yeah, because they were also talking about how they also have a lot of people that, like, if somebody's going through it, for them to just not feel alone. Like, okay, if you need somebody to go with you to the appointment, if you need someone to watch your kids while you go to the appointment, like, to make it more accessible for people to go and get the treatment that they need.
0: There's lots of ways to volunteer if people are looking for, are looking for a place to volunteer. Breast Cancer Awareness Month.
1: Very important. And I posted, and I'll post it again, the link to the Hope Kits. It's just a really easy way to to participate. You can do it from anywhere.
2: Glad you guys get to do that in honor of your friend, Anna.
1: Thank you so much.
2: That's really pretty.
1: Thank you.
2: Now, while we have you here, and you know, they tell you wear pink in the month of October, but Anna, have you decided how you're going to do the gender reveal for your baby?
1: I'm not wearing pink right now.
2: You're not. Anna's wearing brown right now. She's been so careful with colors.
1: I've been purposefully dressing very gender neutral. Yeah, you know, I've been thinking about how I want to do the gender reveal because I thought it would be like something fun to do on the show.
2: Yeah.
1: And Kelly's been talking about Easter eggs and like maybe dropping Easter eggs.
2: I like Easter eggs.
1: So maybe the Easter eggs are just in plain sight.
0: You've been dropping them?
1: I'm about to.
3: I was like looking around.
2: Yeah, I'm like, we're like, what's going on?
1: You all looked around the room like I put literal Easter eggs.
4: Like, I got here first today. I didn't say anything.
1: No, so here are my Easter eggs for you.
2: Okay.
0: Oh, you're going to give them to me. Let me get my pen out.
1: Yeah.
2: Oh, we're going to do this.
5: I'm about to send us a copy of these.
2: No, you got to do it yourself.
4: Yeah, and the way you're giving these out is inspired by.
1: Much like, the SVU video that Taylor did. Okay, ready?
0: Yes.
2: Ready.
1: Letter.
2: Letter.
1: Firstborn. Group chat. Summertime spritz. Those are my Easter eggs for you. Enjoy the hunt.
2: Time.
1: Because I had a lot of fun coming up with them.
2: Spritz. Now, here's what I'm realizing while writing these things down. I don't know how to do this.
6: Correct.
5: Can I take a picture of that, JC?
2: I need to get like.
5: I don't want to write that.
2: I need the Swifties to text us at 800-543-3548 and let me know how we do this.
6: And Anna's smart.
2: Yeah, because I know these are smart.
6: See, I need you to kind of dumb it down.
1: You want to hear them again?
2: Yeah. Yes. Yeah.
1: Letter.
4: Letter.
1: Firstborn.
4: Firstborn.
1: Group chat.
4: Group chat.
1: Summertime spritz.
2: Summertime spritz. Okay, spritz with a Z, Audrey. I put an S, I think. Right. But my bad.
5: Oh, it's a Z?
2: I think so.
6: Yeah, it's
4: P-R-I-Z.
1: Yeah. So enjoy the hunt. Enjoy the Easter egg hunt.
0: How long do we have to work on this?
1: I think we're going to share the answers, the reveal to the Easter egg hunt on Thursday.
2: Okay, so we have a couple days.
6: Oh, mm-hmm. Okay. Right.
2: Mm-hmm. Letter.
1: I wanted to make this fun for the listeners, fun for you guys, fun for...
0: I'm going to stop thinking about it now.
1: Well, remember, I was raised by Taylor Swift, so...
0: I know.
1: You got to think like a Swiftie.
4: Do we text in our reply into the group chat or something?
1: Sure. I think we'll post on our social media so people can discuss with each other as well.
2: And I love seeing the amount of people that missed the announcement that Anna was pregnant.
1: Yes.
2: Anna's pregnant. Yep. Our girl Anna is pregnant. And now we have an Easter egg hunt so we can find out the sex of the baby.
4: Mm-hmm. And what are you craving?
1: Currently, I've been craving micheladas.
4: Okay. And Frosted Flakes?
1: Frosted Flakes was the first craving that I had.
4: They're great.
2: Yeah. I don't know if that gives any insight of what the sex of the baby is, but we'll see.
1: Oh, yeah, depending on what wives' tales you believe.
2: We will see. All right, Kid Nation, we got some morning show money to give out right now, though. Our phone number is 800-543-3548. All right, part-time Justin, give me a number.
4: Let's go with 55.
2: Caller number 55. You will get to pick one of us to throw that dart and win you some money. And we also got love letters to Kelly all happening in 10 minutes.
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0: This.
1: What you doing this morning, Trav?
2: Well, I'm headed to work.
1: Do you work for the Kansas City Chiefs?
3: Oh my God.
2: No, I sure don't.
1: Imagine if it was Travis Kelce.
2: Yeah, wouldn't that be a small world?
0: Yeah.
1: No, what do you do for work, Travis?
2: I work for the a water transfer company as a safety representative in the Permian Basin.
1: Whoa. Oh, safety rep over here. Safest guy we know right here.
0: Yeah.
1: That's Trav. Now, Travis, we're going to get dangerous because we have darts. Now you got to choose one of us to throw that very sharp object at some balloons. Who would you like to do that for you?
2: Yes, sir. I would like Big Al.
1: Big Al, Matt.
0: Travis, thank you, sir.
1: Step right on up, buddy.
0: I will do my best, my brother.
1: All right, stepping up.
2: Big money, Big Al.
1: He wants big money. Minimum is 100, maximum 750. Big Al has all the darts in his hand. And don't worry, if he misses, we keep going, okay, Travis? Until we hit one.
2: Yes, sir.
1: He's going blue first. Blue on blue.
3: Nice.
1: And he hit the blue.
3: Blue on. Did you hit the blue?
4: Yeah.
3: I can't see from my angle. Al, you've had good aim.
0: Travis.
1: We got
0: $650, my brother.
1: Congratulations.
2: Yeah, that's awesome.
1: Yeah. $650. What are you going to do with that money, Travis?
2: Well, we got bills to pay.
1: That's right, man. But you know what? Hopefully you could set some aside and go have a little fun. You promise to do that?
2: Oh, definitely. My son's in college. I'll have to pay probably for something for his school.
0: You always got to pay for something.
1: Yeah. They keep costing money. Well, Travis, thank you so much for listening on your way to work, man. You have a great day, and hang on. We'll get you set up with your money, okay?
2: Yes, sir. Thank you. Have a great day.
1: You too, Travis. Brother. There he goes with $650 that he didn't have when he woke up this morning. Now he got it. And we're going to do this again in less than an hour, 50 minutes from now. We'll have you call in and choose one of us to throw the dart for your chance to win some morning show money. But let's get going here with our love expert, Kelly Raspberry, because it's time for...
5: Love letters to Kelly.
1: Dear Kelly, you are the love expert.
3: I am.
1: I'm a single 20-year-old mom of a beautiful 14-month-old daughter. Part-time cashier, full-time student. Her dad hasn't been there since I told him I was pregnant. So I've been by myself this whole time.
3: That's a lot, girl.
1: My problem is that I get really lonely, but I don't want to just have a fling for a month or so and then have to move on to someone else. And guys my age just want flings, and they don't stick around when I tell them I'm a mom. So I go for older guys around the age of 24 to 28. The last guy I was dating is 25 years old and has a 2-year-old son, and he actually broke up with me over text. And he said, quote, "I'm just really confused right now and really don't know what I want in my life, and I want to be your friend, but right now I think it'd be best if all we were is just friends. I'm sorry." Didn't even spell out sorry all the way.
3: S-R-Y.
1: Yeah.
3: Hate that.
1: And periods were not used either. Anyway, did I mention we work together? He could have talked to me in person about it instead of pulling that crap and texting me.
3: Yeah.
1: Now I don't know what age group to go for because 18 to 24-year-olds are not working out, and guys older than me are either already taken, married, gay, or have way too much baggage. How long do I have to wait before finding my Prince Charming? And what is a good age group without having it considered a sugar daddy, Alexis?
3: I don't know, Alexis. It's different for everybody. I think what you need to do, you've got a lot on your plate right now.
1: Yeah.
3: And I know there's part of you probably like it. Sure would be nice to have a guy to kind of help me out with some of this that I've got going on.
1: And there are guys out there.
3: There are guys that are willing to be great father figures for your child. But let's focus on the issues at hand right now. And that's, you know, getting through your school, keeping the nose to the grindstone with work, you know, getting it done, raising your baby, and just building a better life for the both of you. And then when you're putting, I just feel like when you're putting all that good energy out and you're taking care of business, that you'll attract those good things to you.
4: Yeah.
3: When you're actively seeking them, it's almost like you're repelling them. Your energy repels them. Mm-hmm. I just feel like your priority right now should be your child.
1: Hustling.
3: Your schoolwork, your job, focusing on those things. Yeah, it gets lonely. I'm sorry, that's just part of part of life.
0: Yep.
1: There are mommy groups.
3: Yeah, there's mommy
1: with
3: groups.
1: With girls your age.
3: There, you know, you have to look for activities and things. Like when I was at work, my nanny Laura would never stay home with Emma Kelly. They would always go out, you know, bookstores have reading groups for little kids, and she became friends with other nannies and other stay-at-home moms. And there's all these, you know, a lot of activities you could do with your child. Take her out on the weekends to fun festivals and things where you're

0: around people.
1: That time of year.
0: On the weekends, you know where the best place to meet single dads?
1: Where?
2: On the weekends?
0: McDonald's.
2: What?
0: They got the kids for the weekend, get them out of the house, take them to McDonald's for breakfast, and they play in the playground.
2: Smart. Mm.
0: But you put yourself in those positions, but don't be actively, you know, I'm just saying, the good things will come to you. This all hit you very young, very hard, and very fast, and I'm really sorry you're doing this on your own. But, you know, parts of life are lonely. You can be in a relationship and be the most lonely.
1: That is the truth.
0: You know, there's nothing lonelier than being with somebody and feeling that way. Right. That's the worst feeling. So I encourage you just to don't worry about age groups and all that stuff right now. Take care of what's the priorities, and the rest will fall into place.
2: You got this, Alexis.
3: Love letters. Love letters to Kelly.
1: Dear Kelly, you're the love expert.
0: I am.
1: I've known a guy for over 10 years, and we've dated on and off the entire time. One of the last times we dated, I suggested he try dating this one annoying girl who was always all over him every time we hung out. I didn't do anything because, you know, we were not really official. Whenever we try to make things official, they never really work out. Well, I found out recently that they are official.
0: Oh, Miss Annoying got him, huh?
1: Yeah, it's made me jealous. It makes me want to get back together with him and settle down. Is it just because he's now in a committed relationship? Should I tell him, or do you know any single guys 29 to 38? Stacey.
0: Well, the fact that you're asking me if there's a single guy available to you means you're not into this guy in that way. It's a competitive thing.
1: Right.
0: You just want to win. You think that girl's annoying. And, you know, even if he was single, it'd just be back and forth. Yeah. I've had relationships like that where, like, if I was single and he was single at the same time, we date each other until we each found somebody else. Yep. And that went on for quite some time. This is, the fact that you're asking me to hook you up with somebody else, you know the answer there. It's not about him. It's about her winning.
2: Yeah.
1: She lost her comfort guy.
0: So just keep on keeping on.
4: And if you did have someone 29 to 38, Kelly, would you have not said anything up until now?
1: Oh, wow.
0: Well,
2: Audrey has entered the chat.
0: I honestly, you know, I have a lot of single girlfriends that want, but I truly just don't know of any.
4: Okay, good.
0: I don't have any single guys in my.
1: Yeah,
0: my Rolodex, whatever you my contacts
1: your
0: list.
1: Rolodex.
0: I couldn't think of a word. Contacts list right now that I would set up with.
2: Too many, Audrey.
0: Body.
4: Okay.
0: Well, the thing is you just don't take two people and smash them together. There has to be.
1: I thought that's what you did.
2: That's how
0: there has to be.
4: Smash me with someone.
5: Two single people get together.
0: No, that's why it fails, because if they have nothing in common and you know one's not, it's just not their type, why are we wasting everybody's time?
4: I am ready to be smashed.
5: That happened to me with two friends. Whoa. They were both single and they were getting along at a party and we wanted them to get together and it didn't work out.
2: But this is everyone's goal, is to match somebody up with somebody else and to be at the wedding and the whole night go, I did it.
0: Yeah.
5: Well,
0: yeah.
5: Anna was successful with it.
2: Anna did that at her wedding.
6: Unintentionally, though, because one of my friends from college met one of Ryan's childhood friends at our wedding. Mm-hmm. So they met at our wedding, but it wasn't like we were like, oh, the two of you should start talking. You
2: know?
6: And now they're engaged, which is so crazy.
1: Yeah.
5: The other one's married, Hunter and Kristen.
6: Kristen and Hunter, yeah. Mm-hmm. My closest friends.
2: So you had two of them?
6: Yeah.
2: Dang. I'm trying to think if I have any.
6: I wish I could say I'm two for two, but I've had a couple failed ones.
2: You have
0: and
2: one
0: They've been married for over 20 years.
1: Oh, wow.
2: Do you have one now?
1: I can't think of
2: one. Like, I feel like you were a great wingman back in the day for your friends.
1: I can't think of one. I mean, Andy, you know, he would get with whoever I was trying to get with. So it's not like I directly
0: talk about competition.
2: Andy was really good looking friend. Still is his friend, but they just don't hang out as much.
1: It's not that I put them together. I just, you know, he'd just be there. And,
2: so you never know, Andy. When we find the right one, because we want the bragging rights.
5: Also, it's awkward when your friends get together and they break up, because then it's like, we all can't hang out together anymore.
6: Y'all don't want to see each other anymore.
1: You have to do the who gets who.
5: Yeah. It's like, oh, well, we're inviting you, but the other person's coming. Oh, I don't want to go anymore. Oh, okay.
1: Who gets who and who gets what location?
5: Exactly.
1: Yeah, who gets what restaurant?
6: It can get awkward.
4: I will name my firstborn after whoever sets me up with my husband.
2: Really?
4: Yeah. Hmm. I mean, government.
1: You can't even name your dog.
5: Got her.
6: Touche. The kid.
2: The kid.
1: The matchmaker.
4: The kid and the dog.
2: The kid Allen. All right, so Audrey has said it on the show. If we match her up and she gets married, whoever does it.
4: And that goes to anyone listening as well.

0: Anyone listening as well.
1: Buy me my husband.
2: What if they have a really ugly name?
1: Then that's their government name and we call them something better. Or her.
0: See, now I'm very intrigued.
3: Now you got a mission.
0: Yeah, now I can have a little Jose running around. I mean, I could have had that anyway with my son, Payson.
2: Missed opportunity.
3: Yeah, but kind of do.
0: A little Jose running around. But he's little Casey.
3: Yeah,
0: and
3: he's bigger than you.
4: Don't we have enough Jose's?
0: Yeah, there's a lot of Jose's.
3: Yeah.
0: Yeah, you go.
3: Another one.
0: Anytime I go back home to Mexico and I just hear Jose, 85 of us turn around. Every single time. That's how it goes. If you want to write our love expert, you can do so. loveletterstokelly.com is where you do that. 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So get ready for that action. And let's get ready for Kelly Raspberry's entertainment report.
2: Sydney Sweeney.
0: Yeah.
2: Thinking about converting to Judaism.
0: Oh, first.
2: Yeah, she's like been meeting show. With some rabbis.
5: Whoa.
2: And Halle Berry has come back at accusations made against her by Olivier Martinez. And we'll tell you the latest in today's entertainment report.
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1: Good morning. This lady in Oklahoma got mad at her ex-boyfriend. She started chasing him while he was on foot. She's chasing him in her car. And somebody else, some good Samaritan, comes up with their car and rams her car to stop him, to stop her from running over her ex-boyfriend.
2: Wow. Your day will come.
3: Yeah.
2: One day, Al's going to be like a little old man, and we're going to do like a make-a-wish for old people. That's what they should do. Make-a-wish for old people who are about to kick it. Whatever their lifelong dream was, we're going to make that happen.
3: I like that, Kelly.
2: And we're going to set it up where Al is the hero.
0: Uh-huh. Don't hear about it later. Catch the Kid Craddock Morning Show.
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0: Butterfly is pretty good.
1: Butterfly. Mm-hmm.
2: I think I like Always Be My Baby.
3: Yeah, that's good.
2: Always be a part of me.
3: That's
2: a good one. I like that.
1: Just shake it off.
3: That's Taylor Swift.
2: But I remember, no. I remember when her Vision of Love album came out, I made a mixtape for this guy that broke up with me and hoped it would get him back, and it didn't work.
4: Hope tape.
3: Oh, no.
1: We don't make mixtapes anymore.
2: We can't. We do not. Yeah. We do not.
3: We just send a link on playlists. TikTok.
2: Yeah. All right. In case you missed the news earlier, after spending a record-breaking 24 weeks at number one on the Billboard Hot 100, Ella Langley's Choosin' Texas got bumped down to number two by Taylor Swift. Ooh. And her song Patient Zero. And with that, Taylor now ties Drake for having 10 songs that have debuted at number one on the Billboard Hot 100.
5: Let's go.
3: Is Drake still dating the goth baddie?
2: I think he's still messing around with her, yeah. But are they dating?
4: Did he buy her a house?
3: He bought the mama house, and he followed through.
4: He followed through.
2: In addition to Patient Zero, you know, Taylor also added three other new songs to the Life of a Showgirl Encore, the Encore. So with Patient Zero at number one, Choosin' Texas at number two. And then you've got Cleveland, Babylon, and Pink Clouding at numbers 3, 4, and 5. Wow. Now, Taylor was a surprise guest on SNL this weekend, mm-hmm. where she presented Dakota Johnson with a birthday cake at the end of the show. And then at the after party, which they traditionally have, yeah. Taylor did show up, which it was also like a combination after party Dakota's birthday celebration for turning 37. It was this place. I always like, you know, when people are going to New York, they want to know where's the best chance I might have to see a celebrity. So I like to share the restaurants where they go. So this was L'Avenue at Saks. It's described as a haute couture, like haute, H-A-U-T-E.
3: What's that mean?
2: A haute, like high fashion, I think.
3: Okay.
2: French restaurant with traditional Parisian cuisine and a note of Asian influence.
1: Okay.
3: A lot
2: sounds
3: going on.
2: Fancy. Mm-hmm. But Taylor brought along with her Cara Delevingne and Ashley Avignon. They're always together. Also spotted there some of the SNL cast, Michael Che, Turnstile, who I'd never heard of them before, the musical guests.
5: From, yeah.
1: They were so good. Yeah. I fell in love with them.
2: Shane Gillis was there because he's hosting this coming week. Oh. So he's already in town to start work. And some randoms. Gabby Windy.
3: Who's that?
5: From The Bachelorette.
2: From The Bachelorette. She.
4: Gabby?
2: Yes.
3: I remember her.
4: And
3: she's quirky.
5: Yeah.
2: Yes.
5: Yeah.
2: She just posted on Friday that she broke her back falling off a vibrating plate. It like messed up her back. She said she had it like on supersonic level 30.
4: Like that you used to stand
2: it messed up. Yeah, yeah. The vibrating. No, I had a rocker. But the vibrating plate. And she's broke her back. That's on Friday. Saturday night. She's like, I'm not missing a chance to hang out
1: with Taylor.
2: She was there. And also, random, Kelly Finglas.
4: Really?
2: The director of the Dallas Cowboys cheerleaders.
5: Oh, wow.
3: That's awesome.
2: How did you score these invitations? Anyway,
3: yeah, we
2: are not hearing that MGK was there.
3: Because
2: the rumor is that they're dating. But night number two, Sunday night, Dakota had a second more intimate birthday dinner at this place called Via Carota in the West Village. Yes, it's Italian.
4: There you go.
3: Oh, Italiano. You got to go Italiano in New York.
2: This one is a favorite with celebrities. If you Google it, they have a whole list of celebrities that have dined there, including Taylor, who's been there multiple times.
5: Yeah, she's a regular.
2: Her friend. She's a regular there. But Dakota, this was like a small dinner. Her brother was there, Jesse Johnson. They share the same dad, but different moms, Don Johnson. And then her best friend, Jennifer Lawrence, and her husband, Cook Maroney. And it's unconfirmed, but they said MGK did show up later in the evening. Okay.
6: Who you spend your birthday with says a lot.
2: It does. It does.
4: Who'd you spend yours with again?
6: Al.
3: You spent that with Al?
6: No.
3: Oh.
6: Let's just move on.
1: The one she broke up with.
6: Oh. I didn't break up with him.
2: Well, it says a lot.
3: He broke up with you.
6: It's complicated.
3: It's complicated.
6: Okay.
2: Taylor was not at the second birthday dinner because, you know, going out three nights in a row is sometimes just too much.
4: Yeah.
2: And so she had to save up her energy to go out last night for her husband's 37th birthday. Mm-hmm. He and Dakota are the same age. But they hit up another Italian restaurant.
4: It
2: must be her favorite.
3: Nueva York.
2: This one's called Torrisi.
3: Torrisi.
2: And I looked it up. They are known for their signature tortellini pomodoro and expertly prepared duck.
3: Ew.
2: And they say getting a reservation here, it's one of the hardest in the city. They open 30 days in advance at 10 a.m. and they're gone within minutes. I wonder if Taylor had to get in line like that.
4: We have the Italian duck on the phone.
3: No.
4: Aqua qua. Aqua qua.
2: All right. So there's
5: best and funny.
1: That was great.
2: If you know you're going to New York City and it's going to be

0: wait, you know, 30 days, maybe you could try it again at that restaurant. So a couple weeks ago, Page Six reported Scooter Braun wants to propose to Sydney Sweeney like in the next 6 months or so. Well, now they've got a source who says the two of them are talking about having children together. He has, you know, from his previous relationship, marriage, two children, I believe. Mm-hmm. And Sydney is thinking about converting to Judaism, which apparently is very important to Scooter.
1: Nobody wants this. It's the whole show.
0: Yeah. And Sydney has already met, reportedly, with two rabbis to discuss it. And if she really buckles down, and you know, if you really want to get this done, you can do it in 1 year. You have to go through, I think, a calendar. I've never done this, but from what I understand, you have to go through a full calendar year of all the Jewish celebrations and traditions. Some people drag it out. It takes longer. But if you're really serious about it, you can knock it out in about a year. And you have to be sponsored by a rabbi. I don't think she'll have a problem with that. By the way, a lot of people are really still not happy with Sydney over that ad for Novig.
1: Sports.
0: It's an app for betting on sports. But instead of you betting against a sports book, you basically bet against other people. Anyway, before Sydney's ad, controversial. Novig was valued at roughly $500 million.
2: I know.
0: Its current value is $2
1: billion. Whoa.
2: So all you needed was naked Sydney Sweeney.
3: That's the trick.
2: Bam.
1: On our TVs. Yeah.
4: It's crazy, not just this ad, but I feel like I've been seeing a lot of sports betting app ads.
1: Oh, yeah.
4: Like, it's kind of crazy.
1: Was it Kalshi app?
2: That's promo code KID with price.
0: All right, so we told you yesterday about Olivia Martinez got a restraining order against Halle Berry, his ex-wife, and had the custody arrangement. It was 50-50, but he got it reduced to Monday, Tuesdays, and every other weekend for her. And by the way, there were photos of Halle with Maceo yesterday, which was Monday, and also his 13th birthday.
2: Oh, so he got to spend birthday with mama.
5: So they've made up.
0: And photos, they seem like everything seemed okay. But Halle petitioned the court to not only reinstate the 50-50 agreement, she also had a long list of complaints about Olivier. She accuses Olivier of trying to pit their son against him, of not backing her up. She says that Maceo has behavioral neurodivergent issues, and that Olivia has resisted in getting him help and therapy for that, hasn't been on board with that, and that when her son comes home from visiting him, he's angry, he's combative, takes a couple days for him to settle back down into routine, goes back to his dad, and the cycle keeps repeating itself. She also says that she is a victim of domestic violence, and she would never hurt her child. She admits that the incident that, you know, all came to a head with that VR goggles thing where she reportedly called him stupid and said he looked like an idiot. Dumb, yeah. She has her version of what happened. She said, look, there was some roughhousing that escalated, but she never put her hands around his throat. And she basically, it was time for him to go to bed, and he wouldn't take off the goggles and go to bed. I'm doing it in a nutshell.
5: Every parent's been through that.
0: She sat down and started filming him. So she provided pictures in her court filing. And she says, I also have time-stamped videos to prove that what I'm saying is true, that it didn't escalate to that level of violence. But she did feel bad because they did have a huge fight.
1: Yeah.
2: We got to show her how to turn off the Wi-Fi. That works every time.
1: People do look ridiculous on those goggles.
2: I told my son.
0: Totally. We make fun of them all the time.
2: I told my, he wears them. You look so silly right now because you're just reaching in air.
0: But you're dealing with a now 13-year-old kid, you know, and their hormones and everything. And I don't know what happened, but I know with my own kid, when they're that age, very, very sensitive. And what you think is a joke to them.
1: Also, you look
2: because you don't know what
0: fight.
2: Also, you don't know what kids are saying to them at school.
1: Yeah,
2: most of the time because they hold it in.
6: If you're Halle Berry's kid, you might be a little bit spoiled.
1: Maybe. Also, you do look ridiculous with those metal goggles on. But what you see in those goggles are so cool. That's why they're all into it.
2: No, he's one of the VR three.
1: No,
2: he's one
1: of VR. Those.
2: Oh, the MetaQuest.
1: Like what you
2: the
1: see,
2: Quest. Yeah,
1: what
2: yeah, yeah.
1: you see in them is so cool.
2: It is awesome.
0: Yeah.
2: They have a boxing game that's such a good workout.
0: I imagine.
5: Hope he's not watching Monsters Ball in there, bad boy.
2: Wow.
0: Ooh.
2: Wow.
0: Yeah, please no. Make me feel good. We don't want
5: Mama!
0: All right, I think we're going to end it there. That's today's entertainment
2: report. What a finisher right there.
0: I've got more, but we ain't got time.
2: Morning show money's coming up in about 20 minutes this morning. The Kid Craddock Morning Show is sponsored by Rough Greens.
0: Yeah, there's something about having a dog that makes you wish you could just stop time, just like with kids, right? Because someday you're going to wish for one more walk, one more snuggle, one more everything with your dog, but we can't stop the clock. However, we can keep them happy and healthy, which could help increase their long

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15: All right, our buddy Derek is on the line right now. Hi, Derek.
16: Hey, good morning.
15: How you feeling today, buddy?
16: I'm doing pretty good. How about you guys?
15: Doing excellent. Now, we're here to support you while you talk about your worst date ever.
17: We're here for you.
15: We're here for you, Derek.
16: All right. Well, this was a long time ago. I went out with a girl to a club in Fort Worth. While we were dancing, she ended up getting into a small scuffle with somebody on the dance floor.
18: Oh, no.
16: So I immediately pulled her off, and she went to the bathroom to go get herself cleaned up. I waited for a few minutes until she came back out. I suggested for us to go ahead and just leave at that point. So she was walking in front of me, and she randomly grabbed a beer bottle from one of the tables.
19: Oh, no.
16: And I didn't put two and two together of what was happening. And by the time I could say, hey, what are you doing with that? I look up and I see the other girl that she just had to scuffle with.

0: and she takes the bottle and smashes it over her head. Oh. And it strikes blood, and there's blood going everywhere. And there's off-duty officers. They see it and immediately put her in handcuffs and haul her off. And that was it.
1: Damn. Wow.
2: You didn't even get a kiss.
0: No.
3: Did you bail her out?
0: No, sure didn't. I did, and that was the last time I seen her. I bailed her out the next morning and took her home.
3: You're such a gentleman to do that.
0: What? Yeah. That was it.
4: That was nice of you.
2: Now, Derek, I know she got into a little kerfuffle or a...
3: That's more than a little kerfuffle.
2: Do you remember why she got into this fight with this girl?
0: I think she had gone to this club previously. Obviously not with me, but I think she had beef with this girl at this club, just, you know, from a different incident, which I really knew nothing about.
5: Oh, yeah.
2: It was turf wars over here.
0: Hey, if Big Al was there, just let him know that I am a police officer and walks ahead. I'll probably run into him from time to time.
5: All right. Yeah, man. I appreciate it, brother. And thank you for everything you do.
2: Yeah. Be safe out there.
0: Thank you, guys.
2: We should have asked him if he was at your accident.
5: If he worked my accident. There were about four or five of them there.
3: I bet he would have brought it up if he was there.
5: Yeah, you're probably right, Kelly. But one of the officers there did say that he and his mom listened to us years ago.
2: Oh, that's good.
5: And he's been listening to us for 7 years. No, 16 years. I'm sorry. He's been a police officer 7 years.
2: Shout out, officer. Was the hot cop there?
5: The one that I've...
2: You've been kind of...
5: It's kind of a...
2: What? Touch and go?
5: I was kind of hitting on this one cop.
2: Uh-huh.
5: But there's another cop with the same name.
2: Right.
3: Oh.
5: And so I think there was a...
4: Miscommunication?
5: I think.
2: So now you're going on a date with the other one?
5: Well... Anyway.
6: What's the name?
5: I don't even want to go into it now.
2: I see what you're doing. We're not going to front her out like that.
5: No,
2: just
5: no.
2: in case this does.
4: What are the odds, though?
5: Yeah. Yeah.
2: What are the odds?
3: Because
2: yeah,
3: it's not a real odds? Common name.
4: Right.
2: And also...
7: Uh-oh. Breaking news.
5: What happened?
2: The State Fair of Texas is on fire.
5: Say what?
2: Yeah. I mean...
4: Like everyone's having a good time?
2: The Midway?
6: How bad?
2: It's pretty big. It looks like it's one of those booths that we play games, and I can't tell what game it is, but...
3: I see billowing smoke.
8: Chicken in a pot?
2: Might be Kelly.
5: Oh, no, that's my favorite game.
2: I can't tell what game it is, but definitely a lot of money is being burned up because you know how much those toys are, the prizes. Yeah.
4: Oh, no.
2: But it's a pretty big...
5: Why don't they get some of the water from the rubber duckies and toss it on the fire?
6: For real.
2: And Justin, weren't you trying to go today?
6: I'm trying to go today. They better put it out.
2: Justin's got a free corn dog coupon he wants to use.
6: I got a coupon voucher and I'm going to use it.
4: I bet they'll figure it out by then.
2: That'll be fine.
6: It's early in the day. It's got to be an electrical issue or something.
5: Just or you've already determined the cause of the fire.
2: Your electrical issue?
6: Yeah. One of the games or something.
2: Or like, what if somebody's like, I don't feel like working today?
5: Something that we did on the show at the State Fair years ago turned into a catchphrase for our show. I was going asking carnies just random questions.
2: Uh-huh.
5: And at the end of the bit, I just said, have a good circus. And
3: it wasn't there. It was at the circus.
5: It would make more sense if that was at the circus.
4: Oh my gosh.
5: But I think it was at
2: the circus. No way, you got your own.
3: It was at the
2: circus.
5: Why would I say have a good fair? That didn't even sound good.
3: You could have a good circus.
4: Because you didn't.
2: So you weren't at the fair. You were at the circus.
3: You went to the, we had a carny dating game.
2: It was still carnies, but it was at the circus.
3: We had a carny dating game.
4: So this has nothing to do with the fair.
2: Right. And I wasn't even here. I just remember Kelly and Kid talking about it.
4: But I can see why you would get the fair and the circus confused.
6: I feel like Carney is
3: he's just having a false
6: memory. I think we need to start calling him clown.
5: I had a car accident the other day. And I hit my head.
3: That's it.
2: Yeah. You hit your head? I thought it was your rib.
5: It was rib, head. It was all.
3: He hit it all.
5: It's all connected.
2: Now,
5: it's all connected.
2: Do the people that work the fair, do they live like in a community and they travel together?
3: Yeah, a lot of them do.
2: They do,
3: sometimes
2: right?
3: Sometimes they have local people hire, but some do travel, you know.
2: Oh, that's cool.
4: Like performers?
2: Yeah. So they just go around the country.
3: They run the rides and run some of the attractions.
2: The game attendants, the rides.
5: Well, it's just like these people that do like the festivals, like the arts festivals. Like some of them, that's all they do. Like they travel to different cities to different festivals.
3: Yeah,
5: have you seen the
3: big campers and stuff? They have like a whole community that travels with
5: their goods and their wares.
2: And they live right there, right, at the fair for the time being?
5: Like I said, they have a little RV or whatever.
2: So then they party at night?
6: When everyone leaves, they get to enjoy it.
4: But I feel like that could also be kind of scary.
2: Oh, that's, I don't know, it sounds so much fun.
5: And I know one dude that has one of these Halloween setups, right? Like a scary house. You know, you pay $40 to walk through it.
4: Yeah, haunted house.

0: That's all he does. Like, he has that.
1: Oh, they
0: for
1: make
0: like
1: money.
0: A month and a half out of the year, he makes enough money to sustain himself for the entire year out of that bad boy.
1: Yeah, that's the move right there.
0: If you can do that.
1: Yeah.
0: Man, you're taking a heck of a chance. But, I mean, I'll go in on it with you if you want to do one.
2: A haunted house?
1: Something that would just work like a month and a half.
0: Yeah, we pay Dustin to go in there and
3: what are you
0: going to
3: do the rest of the year?
1: What am I going to do the rest
3: you're
1: of the
3: so
1: year?
3: Bored.
2: You vacation.
3: I stayed home 2 days because it was raining and I was so bored.
1: So much time for activities, Kelly.
3: I had TV. Yeah. I had food.
1: Like right now, Big Al and I could be like, there's a fire at the fair. Let's go put it out.
0: Boom. We ain't doing nothing.
1: We ain't got nothing but time.
2: You get
3: then
2: your
3: what
2: water
3: you, what are you still doing here?
0: Well, we're not there yet. Yeah, we're working.
3: They don't have their haunted house yet.
2: I just picture a whole bunch of clowns with water hoses trying to put it out.
4: No, it's coming out of the flowers
2: the
4: on
2: flowers
4: their...
2: The flowers on their...
1: No, this is the fair, not the circus.
0: Again, y'all are mixing
1: up the fair
0: and the circus.
1: You're mixing up the circus and the fair.
3: Have there. A good fair.
1: You know what I mean?
4: I guess.
1: Ooh, I wonder if there's been like the carnival people that meet each other and they marry each other and then you're born into it now.
4: Oh, I'm sure.
0: Yeah.
2: Definitely.
1: Oh.
4: I'm sure. When we were in,
1: the life
4: in
1: I missed.
4: Florida and we learned all about the circus, wasn't
1: That's
4: that
1: right.
4: Like, there was like circus nepotism in
1: we were there with Wendella. What was
3: the
1: name?
3: Flying Wendellas?
1: Yeah, he walks flying on the tightrope.
3: What is it?
1: Eric Walinda.
0: No, I'm an Indian.
1: No, that's a different one.
0: Yeah, different one.
1: Yeah, that's different.
2: The Barnum Circus.
1: Barnum and Bailey.
4: Yeah, we learned a lot about the circus. Not the fair.
2: But I'm going to go to the fair. I'm going to get a fried Snickers. I'm going to get some corn dogs. And then they have a pickled pizza that everyone's talking about.
1: And then check on the booth.
2: Right.
0: Take some marshmallows just in case.
1: Let's give away some morning show money. Now this is circus, right? Let's give away some money. Our phone number is 800-543-3548. Kelly Raspberry, give me a number.
3: I'm going to go with straight up 60.
1: Caller number 60. 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
9: Here we go. Let's try to give away this morning show money.
2: There you go.
9: Yes. Round two. And Nikki, congratulations on being caller number 60. Hello.
10: Hello.
11: Yay, Nikki.
9: What you doing right now?
10: I'm currently taking my daughter to preschool.
9: What's her name?
10: Collins? Collins. K-O-L-L-Y-N-S.
9: Oh. Collins.
2: That's pretty.
9: Hey, Collins.
11: It's a very pretty
10: Thank
11: name.
10: You.
9: Hope you have a wonderful day at school today. Mama's about to win some money, and all you got to do, Nikki, is choose one of us to throw that dart. Who would you like to do it?
10: I'm going with Justin.
2: All right.
9: Justin.
11: This is fun.
2: Let's do it.
9: The silliest goose on the show.
11: You are a silly goose, Justin.
12: I don't think he's missed yet.
9: No.
13: I have not.
9: You guys don't have to bring up that. we don't have to do that.
11: I missed.
13: Y'all make for a lot of work.
9: I famously missed like three, four times.
2: Or, yeah.
13: Let's go with the green balloon. All
11: right. Oh, I'm sorry. I jinxed you. Oh, it finally happened. That's two misses.
12: Sorry, this is my fault.
9: Isn't it embarrassing?
13: No,
9: it's the worst. Yes.

0: in and get your donations in. Also, there's a 35th anniversary pin that that's floating out there, and a sweatshirt. If you do reoccurring $35 donations, you can get that sweatshirt as well. So go to kidskids.org. That's where all the information is. And we will dedicate tomorrow's show to raising the funds to go on this year's trip. So make sure you join us. Okay. And it's all good vibes, by the way. I know a lot of people say, oh, it's tough to listen because I don't want to cry. No, we try to bring good vibes for these families. Yeah. It's a good thing. Now, this is not good vibes because one of the things maybe you fear the most if you're in a relationship is saying the wrong name. And there's places where you don't want to say the wrong name.
1: Like the wedding, like the...
2: The altar.
0: Yeah. Like that.
3: The honeymoon.
0: Well, there we go.
1: The honeymoon.
0: There we go. The discovery.
2: We're in bed.
0: Right. There's this bride in Australia going viral for sharing a clip from her wedding ceremony. And take a listen to what ended up happening to her on the happiest day of her life.
4: Touché.
5: Take B.
4: The best Emily Grace Pumphrey.
6: Emma
4: Grace Pumphrey.
0: The one thing you cannot do as the groom.
2: He said Emily.
3: He said Emily instead of Emma.
0: Yeah, and...
2: He's probably shaking his... It's like that episode of Friends where Ross said the wrong name.
6: He also said Emily.
0: Now, here's a little more twist to that.
6: No, he said Rachel.
2: He said Rachel.
6: Yeah. But he was supposed to say Emily.
0: It is literally like it was on Friends, but here's the twist on this one. The name that he said was the bride's sister.
2: Their names are Emma and Emily?
0: Yep.
2: Well, that's on the mom for doing that. You don't name two kids as almost the same thing.
3: Sure you do.
0: Isn't that crazy?
3: I wonder, were they twins?
0: No, I don't think they're twins.
3: Emma and Emily?
0: However, the bride is not upset. I know there's some brides that would have been very upset. She handled it very well.
2: You ruined my wedding day.
6: Because I'm sure that happens to them a lot.
1: Yes, and there's a lot of nerves going on when you're getting married.
0: Yeah.
1: You're nervous. You're anxious. You're like, hope I don't mess up. And you mess up.
0: I mean, but all you're doing is repeating. You know,
6: are we sure that the officiant didn't say Emily?
0: No, the officiant did not say Emily. It was the groom. Mm-hmm. I mean, we could take a listen again. A little.
2: It's hard with their accents.
0: Yeah, they are Australian, so there's that as well.
4: Touché.
5: Take B.
4: The best Pumphrey.
5: Emily Grace Pumphrey.
6: Emma.
4: Emma Grace Pumphrey.
0: No, they said Emma.
1: Emma.
0: Yeah.
2: Emma.
0: He done messed
2: Emma.
0: Up.
2: Emma.
0: She said,
3: looking at the sister, she's probably standing right next to her sister as she gets married.
0: Right.
3: So he just said Emily.
0: And she did respond because she posted it on TikTok because that's what we do. And she said, if it was a random name, I would have questions, but my sister's my best friend. I have no concerns.
3: Mm-hmm. Okay, good.
0: However, her sister is a good looking woman.
1: After he made that mistake, he was probably like, oh, no. Oh, no.
0: Is that Australian?
1: For no.
3: So you're Robert Irwin
1: impression?
0: Nar. Have you? Didn't you say the wrong name once, Kelly? I think we all have.
2: When?
3: You call Alan Big Al all the time.
0: Yeah, you call Al.
2: Yeah, Alan. Give me a break on that.
3: That's kind of
6: like Emma and Emily.
0: How's that make you feel, Big Al?
3: Oh, excellent. One woman's calling my name.
0: Yeah, I know.
1: When my mom's mad at me, she's always like, Ricky, Jenny, Marty, Ramey. And then she'll finally get my name, Justin.
6: Are those family
1: members? That's her brother.
0: So she goes down the roster
1: of
0: names?
1: Everybody's, yes.
6: Yeah. Start throwing in the dog's
3: process
6: names.
1: The dog's names.
0: I know. All right, well, let's go down some style and makeup trends people are sick of because I know we're trying to get out and about. It's because it's fall season.
3: It's that time. You're starting to line up your Christmas party dates and all that.
0: And Justin, you found these.
2: You're already jumping ahead to Christmas party?
0: Oh, yeah.
3: You know, holiday party.
0: You got to start planning. It's almost cuffing season.
3: I looked. I didn't pick it out, but I looked at my Christmas hoodie this morning, and I gave it a little once-over. I said, should I? Should I be the first one?
2: No,
3: right down the street.
2: It's too soon.
3: They're already putting up Christmas lights.
1: No, you need your spooky costume.
0: You got to wait till after Halloween.
6: You
0: got to
6: let Halloween pass.
1: Yes. Wear a black shirt or something.
0: After October 31st, then you can...
3: Bust it out.
0: Then you can bust it out.
2: And
0: but
2: those are Halloween lights. Those aren't Christmas
3: lights. Oh, okay.
0: Yeah, that's for spooky
2: Unless they're having Christmas spiders this year.
0: But you could if you want. You pull a Christmas hat.
3: Beginning to crawl a little like...
0: Justin, Christmas. We found these on Reddit. And we got to agree with it because it's from the people.
1: Yes, a Redditor named CGirl666 asked the question, what current beauty trends give you the ick and why? And people were quick to respond.
0: Okay.
1: Number one on the list, face tattoos. People are sick of seeing face tattoos. I want a face tattoo. I'm kind of down to get one. But
2: what?
1: But it's permanent.
2: Of what? Where?
1: I don't know. I was thinking like a rose.

0: a rose, like right here by my ear.
1: A well-done face tattoo does hit right. Like if it's placed in the right spot.
2: There are people that can pull it off.
3: On the face is a perfect place for a face tattoo.
1: Like right below your eye.
2: Yeah, teardrop.
1: Not a teardrop.
4: Like
1: a
4: little. You killed somebody, like right?
1: No, what if I put a star?
0: A star would be cute. Or like the Pisces sign, because I'm a Pisces, like right by my eye. I think that would be cute.
1: Like, I want to do two stars for my kids.
0: Well, Post Malone, has them, and why can't I?
4: If he was not Post Malone, he would look ridiculous.
0: Well, Kelly, your attitude is perfect for this list, because these are the icks.
1: You're bringing the right
0: energy.
1: To it.
0: Okay, number two, BBLs.
1: Yeah, I'm cool with those.
4: No. Yeah, those are trending.
0: But I love seeing them out in public. I can't stop staring. And my favorite thing is to stare at the other people staring at the BBL.
1: Are they putting stuff in there?
0: It's fat. Sometimes
1: so they transfer the fat down to the butt.
2: Sometimes
4: and foreign substances.
1: Because I saw somebody's butt like flip.
2: What?
1: Yeah, it can flip. Like the implant
4: flip.
1: They
4: put like these silicone implants.
1: And they gotta flip it back. They're playing flip butt instead of flip butt.
0: But when you encounter a BBL out in real life, it's a
1: thing.
0: It's a wonderful sight.
3: Does Cardi B have one?
1: Yes.
0: Yes.
1: She actually has to wear like support for her BBL.
0: Yes.
1: If you were watching her perform recently. Yeah.
0: We are going down a list of current beauty trends that are giving people the icks now.
1: Okay.
0: Shaved line in the eyebrows.
1: I like that.
0: This is what guys were doing to their eyebrow to look a little hard.
1: I want
0: to
1: do that, but I don't know like where or how.
0: Like to make them look edgy. Like they got into a scuffle and they never healed from
1: Like
0: it.
1: Somebody tried to stab me and missed, but they got my eyebrow.
2: Very like Charlie Puth.
1: Yeah. But his is real. His is from a dog.
0: Yeah, I got that by that.
1: Yeah.
0: But having that and a face tattoo, gangsta. All right. Number four, the mullet. I feel like one out of every six guys got a mullet right now.
2: Business in the front.
1: Party in the back.
2: And that and the mustache.
0: It was ugly in the 80s and it's ugly now.
2: I feel like little kids have mullets.
1: And on the right person, it can look.
3: They look fine.
0: And a lot of Latinos are getting one called the Edgar. Yeah.
1: Don't get the Edgar.
2: Is that kind of like Peso Pluma?
1: It's that, it's like a weird bowl cut.
4: I don't get that one. Who started that? Edgar. Who famous has
2: Edgar?
1: Edgar did it.
3: Edgar.
4: Who's Edgar?
1: This guy.
2: We all know an Edgar.
1: You know Edgar.
3: Black people, a version is called a shag. Real short in the top right here, top of your head.
1: Oh, Kanye had that.
3: It just gets longer back here in the back.
2: It's like Yosh.
0: The skullet. That's what Yosh is calling it on Big Brother.
1: Mm-hmm. Yosh's hair on Big Brother.
2: It didn't bother me.
1: I liked it. I ended up liking it.
2: Yeah.
1: Mm. It looked good on him.
0: Okay. Number five, lip fillers. Are we over the
3: lip looking injection? Like a duh?
1: No, they could be fine.
2: They can be tastefully done. Yeah. And you don't even know that they're lip fillers.
3: They're not like caricatures.
4: Cartoonishly done.
3: Right.
4: Yeah.
0: I've seen the cartoonish ones and you're just like, oh, whoa. What a beauty trend that is. Number six, veneers. They look good on some people when done right, but otherwise you can get botched and look like a horse.
1: You can't go too white or too big.
0: Yes.
4: That's the danger.
0: We've seen people with some bad veneers.
2: I used to work with
4: them. Have we?
3: Not you, Kelly.
0: I only
2: see good veneers.
0: I've seen great
1: ones. Does food get stuck in between?
4: Yeah.
1: It still does.
3: It's like your regular teeth.
4: Teeth.
2: I want veneers. Okay. Was that a crazy
1: surgery? You want
3: to go first.
2: Was that a crazy surgery to get? Or like?
4: No, it was just long. It's long.
1: Can they fall out?
4: Well, when I had my temporary in, they said, avoid eating hard things for a while. And I bit into like just a regular slice of pizza and the whole tooth broke in two.
2: Whoa.
3: Oh, no.
4: Yeah, so I ran up there and he immediately replaced it. But it was like, I've got pictures in my phone if you want to see it.
1: And then the teeth are little tiny teeth underneath.
0: Razor sharp.
1: Yeah.
2: That's crazy.
0: Number seven, fake freckles. People are doing their makeup adding in fake freckles. You can tell they look fake.
1: Some people get them tattooed on.
2: Yeah, I don't mind that.
1: Yeah,
3: so that could be a face tattoo that you could do, JC. Nobody even freckles. Be able to tell. Yeah, just get you like
1: again. I want to get the.
4: You
1: two
4: look
1: little...
4: so gangster with your freckles.
1: I look too cute.
2: Yeah, so the freckles are cute.
0: To add on to that, what about
4: name would be Freckle Face?
1: Freckles.
0: What about microblading eyebrows? That's like almost like tattooed eyebrows on.
3: Yeah, I had a girl.
4: I think these extreme cosmetic procedures are going out. The more natural look is coming back in. That's what's happening.
1: Are those expensive? Microblading?
4: I've never done
0: this
4: that.
0: This is a list of beauty trends that are giving people the ick. So how do you feel about the microblading eyebrows, Kelly? You like it or
4: I've never done it, but I think, they can look good. But I just think over-fixed. People are going for more natural looks now, more like just fresh face, flushed. They're getting breast implants coming out. That's the trend right now. People are going

0: Just natural.
1: What about nails that look like deadly weapons with the charms and the ring?
2: I don't know how you wipe. How you wipe?
3: Those are crazy.
1: I love looking at them because they like make the click clack sound.
4: It is fun when a girl with like fit, like really long fake nails texts. I love that sound.
2: Sounds like my dog's walking on wood floors.
4: I like that sound.
1: Number 10, undernourished celebrities that look like they're starving themselves.
4: We're done
1: with that beauty trend. And 12, looks maxing.
2: Looks maxing is dumb.
1: Yes. It's dirtbag behavior.
2: It's that.
0: What is that
2: clavicular guy.
3: What's the definition?
2: Like breaking your jaw to make it more like.
3: Oh, no. It's breaking nothing.
0: Looks maxing is making your jaw bigger?
1: It's doing everything you possibly can to look the best you want to.
2: Like he started doing testosterone when he was like 20 years old or 19 years old and just so that he could get bigger. Like it's everything you can do to look handsome.
0: The thing is, just be natural is trending.
1: Right. Yeah. He took a hammer and beat his jaw
2: to make it more square.
1: Because it's like a muscle. So the stronger, the more you beat it, the stronger it gets.
2: And then he goes to like clubs in Miami and all he does is like hit on girls and try to, and you got to make out with them.
0: You have to.
2: Apparently, that's his rule.
4: How could you know?
1: It's an idea of pretty privilege because he looks so pretty now. He gets whatever he wants compared to ugly people.
0: It's true. There is such a thing as pretty privilege.
4: Pretty privilege is a thing.
3: So what would you call the opposite? Ugly disadvantage?
1: Don't point at Kelly.
0: What?
1: Big Hal pointed at Kelly.
0: He was asking me.
2: You're trying to start.
3: I was just saying what, you know.
0: What were you saying?
4: He didn't.
1: I just saw him do this.
0: He was making
1: hoping he wasn't making you a joke.
3: No.
2: We're going to go ahead and handle this off air.
3: She didn't take it like that.
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1: Good morning. This lady in Oklahoma got mad at her ex-boyfriend. She started chasing him while he was on foot. She's chasing him in her car. And somebody else, some good Samaritan, comes up with their car and rams her car to stop him, to stop her from running over her ex-boyfriend.
2: Wow. Your day will come.
3: Yeah.
2: One day, Al's going to be like a little old man, and we're going to do like a make-a-wish for old people. 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Make-a-wish for old people who are about to kick it. Whatever their lifelong dream was, we're going to make that happen.
3: I like that, Kelly.
2: And we're going to set it up where Al is the hero.
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3: Kelly, you got something really cool happening today?
4: Yeah.
3: Okay. Are you not able to talk about it?
4: I don't know if it's a secret or not.
3: I mean, it's going to be out there eventually.
4: I have been asked.
3: Yeah, it's a cool thing.
4: By a reporter for the very well-known publication known as the Huffington Post.
5: Oh.
6: Wow. Prestigious.
4: For my thoughts on, are we meaner as a society?
3: What an interesting article.
4: Over the past 20 years. It's going to come out next year, right?
3: Right.
4: So I think they're looking at from... Yeah, I think it's coming out next year. I don't know for sure. But yeah, are we meaner over the past 20 years than we were?
3: My first, overall? Like, my gut reaction is yes.
5: Yeah.
4: Right.
5: Yeah, short interview with me. Yes.
7: Because you're sensitive.
3: But then you want to take...
4: But are we more sensitive to it? Has it always been there? It's like shark attacks. Whenever you're paying attention, suddenly, we've had so many shark attacks. Are we meaner, or are we just paying attention and calling it out more now?
3: Because it's out there on social media, and it's a little more accessible for people.
7: I think people were way more meaner back then. Because of, you know, how far we've gone with gay rights and equal rights and...
5: Even last weekend, last
7: segregation
5: Sunday.
7: Being over.
5: On a football game, you got a referee that...
3: Yeah, two of them that got in trouble, by the way. Two referees are in trouble.
5: Got suspended for being out of line with football players.
4: They're human. They lost their tempers and they cuss.
3: Well, yeah, but you're not... I mean,
5: you're
3: not
5: supposed to do that.
3: Not supposed to get personal because you're getting paid quite a bit of money to get out there and make sure their game runs. You're supposed to be neutral.
6: I feel like the best gauge for this would be you, Kelly, because you had a platform 20 years ago and you have one now. So how has the reception been then versus now?
4: I'll tell you the truth. In my comments and stuff, people used to be a lot meaner to me than they
6: Shout
4: are
6: out,
4: now.
6: Yeah.
4: I don't get mean.
5: Well,
4: I really
5: you're not
4: don't.
5: As mean. I mean, I'm not saying that's a bad
4: thing. I don't feel like I'm as mean as I used to be. I think, you know, when you're younger, everything's very black and white. But as you get older, you start seeing other people's, you know, you're like, oh, maybe there's a little gray there. And I start caring about people's feelings just a little bit more than I used to.
5: Yeah, you try to be.
4: But I don't get crucified as much in the comments and stuff as I used to.
3: Comments I've noticed since I've been here, comment section chills out. And if somebody is mean, usually our people come to our defense, which is really nice.
6: Yeah.
3: But the DMs is where the danger is at because they...
4: I don't have a lot of that either. I'm not challenging people to start DMing me but I really just don't... I don't know what it is. I just don't get that kind of hate. I'm not saying other people don't. I mean, I know some people like Gypsy Rose Blanchard. She's saying that the online bullying is what led her ex-boyfriend... to have that accidental overdose is what they believe it was. Mm. And now she's like trying to do this online petition for anti-bullying and, you know, and all this stuff. So some people, I mean, they just can't.
6: If you don't have the right resources or people around you, like thank God when I started here, I had such a good community and y'all were so supportive because the way people were just
4: so mean.
6: So mean. I can't imagine for him, Gypsy.
4: And it's hard when you're younger. As I've gotten older, I've learned you don't take everything personally. It takes a long time to develop that kind of callousness. It's like them telling you that you're ugly, you're mean, all these things. It has nothing to do with you. It's all about what the darkness and disgust inside of them they're projecting.
3: Yep. Yeah. And you don't need to respond.
4: You don't need to respond.
8: I think also a lot of people just... nowadays because of social media they feel like they can hide behind a screen, they can hide behind a keyboard, so therefore they say meaner things, and then that kind of they take that into real life too.
4: The minute I say something like, oh, I'm sorry you feel that way, they're like, oh, Kelly, I'm sorry, you're my favorite, I didn't think you were really gonna say that. I'm like,
8: but I guess I'm saying, like, even if we take our personal selves out of it, like in general, like you can be watching a random TikTok video of someone you don't even know and the comments are filled with people who don't know them either, and they're just ruthless and mean for no reason because people feel like they can say whatever they want.
4: That's the darkness that's in them.
3: Right,
5: right.
4: I don't feel the need to go on somebody's social media and tell them they're ugly or fat or anything because, I mean,
3: I've never felt the need to do that.
4: Why would I do that?
3: Right. I'd rather go write something nice. Yes,
5: it's not just verbal. Like, you saw this story too, JC, the parent that went on the football field as a kid, a fifth grader, I believe it was running a touchdown, and a parent goes on the field and trips the kid.
6: Oh, my God.
5: It trips the kid.
4: Yeah, I saw that.
5: When is that okay?
3: Scoring a touchdown is one of the coolest feelings you can have as an athlete, and that adult took it away from him.
7: That's awful.
3: Because he's a jerk.
6: That's so embarrassing for the parents.

0: But like, I'm sure that happened back then too in the 80s.
1: I played football. I played football and never saw anything.
0: Well, they have a video of it to show you. Before they didn't have cameras.
1: We videoed our football games too.
2: Kelly, for this
0: in the 80s.
2: For this, for this piece that you're doing, do you know like what questions they're going to ask you,
3: no.
2: or are you just kind of
3: no.
2: are going to take it?
3: I'm just going
1: to. It's really
3: it.
1: Cool that they reached out to you though.
2: Yeah, that is really cool.
1: The Huffington Post.
3: I know.
1: Where was it at? On email or something?
3: Yeah.
2: Very cool.
1: Did you check your email out?
4: Yeah, check my nothing's from my Huffington. nothing.
3: Nothing from the Huffington Post.
1: Nothing from the Huffington.
4: Yeah, not a Huff.
2: Maybe in the next 20 years.
4: Yeah. yeah.
1: Well, something to keep your eye on. Today is Congo Day.
3: Oh my God, this guy.
1: This guy is. I personally.
3: Conga or Congo? Congo.
1: Congo.
3: River.
1: The Congo River.
3: Congo River Basin man.
1: So he's basically going to be floating down the river.
3: In an inflatable raft.
1: Which is.
0: His name's Ash Dykes, and he's going to float down the Congo in an inflatable kayak, like you said, Audrey. The trip is 435 miles, and it's just him, a guide, and his videographer, a party of three.
1: I mean, the things that you can encounter on the Congo.
3: Oh, it just gets worse the more you hear about
1: yeah.
3: it.
1: Yeah.
3: If he gets a cut, he could die.
1: Mm-hmm. Anything.
0: And the region that he'll be traveling through is notoriously dangerous due to the wildlife that haunts the banks and the water, like silverback gorillas, Nile crocodiles, Goliath tigerfish, forest elephants, hippopotamuses, leopards, and venomous snakes.
4: Why is this white guy doing this?
0: Exactly. Because he can. He's already done some other really cool adventures as well.
3: But
1: a gorilla coming after you, what are you going
3: to
1: do?
3: Give more credit to the guy videoing all of it.
0: Exactly.
3: Yeah, right? He's got a harder job.
1: Yeah, I want to hear that conversation. Hey, I'm going to get all the glory here.
3: Oh, it's extremely
4: I'm going to pay you.
1: And you film it.
3: Yeah. The odds of him something bad happening are better than the odds of nothing bad happening. And I've seen so many women comment and be like, more men should take this trip.
1: There's whirlpools. whirlpools are scary in the Congo.
0: And then the crazy currents of the water, he could tip over.
1: He could capsize?
0: Yeah, exactly. Well, he's got
2: yellow.
0: Lots of
2: is this going to be videoed for later? It's like a live stream.
0: He's been doing like...
3: He's going to...
1: 20 miles post. Each day.
0: Yeah.
3: So he hasn't started yet?
0: Today is when he starts. He was supposed to start earlier, but his luggage got...
3: Yeah, his equipment.
0: His luggage got stuck in Paris for 24 hours.
4: Was it like luggage
0: pump?
4: On the raft?
0: And it was the pump
3: for the raft.
0: And his tent and food and water. And
4: He's stalling.
0: No, people were in his comments being like, dude, this is a sign, turn back. And other people were saying, hey, this could be something saving you potentially, because if you would have started when you were expected to, maybe you would have encountered something bad.
3: Right.
0: So maybe
3: my daddy always says God is in the delays.
0: There you go.
3: My daddy always says that.
0: I think a lot of people are going to be... Because he started posting this, he got over 2 million TikTok followers. And
3: so
0: he
3: he's
0: starts
3: on TikTok.
0: His name is Ash Dykes. Ash Dykes.
3: He's Australian, right? Ashdike.
2: He has an accent, doesn't he?
1: D-Y.
0: He has an accent. I don't know.
3: I'm going to follow him.
1: We want to keep track.
4: We'll do it fast.
1: I hope he's okay.
3: Just in case.
1: I really do hope he's okay.
0: But happy Congo Day.
3: Yeah.
1: Ash Dykes.
3: Yikes.
1: More men should do this? If he makes it, Justin, you down to go?
0: I think I would like to do it, but I don't like spiders.
5: 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On the Kid Craddock Morning Show.
1: All right. It's our favorite day of the year. Kids Day. We're going to be live from the Southwest Airlines headquarters tomorrow.
3: Yes, we are celebrating 35 years and fundraising for this year's trip to Disney World.
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7: You can be a part of the show anytime you want at 800-543-3548. From the text, Anna, we need weekly pregnancy craving updates.
8: Ooh.
7: Actually, that sounds pretty fun.
8: Yeah, my very first craving was Frosted Flakes, which is something I haven't had in like 20 years.
9: Yeah.
8: I hadn't even thought about Frosted Flakes in 20 years. And then suddenly I was like, I need them right now.
9: Maybe we retool one of our bits to, does that make me pregnant?
7: Right, yeah. Like your food craving. She wrote, my newly pregnant cousin says she sits in the Jersey Mike's parking lot once a week and cries because she wants cold cuts so bad.
8: Aww.
7: She also craves Caesar salad. But can you imagine driving up and seeing a pregnant lady just crying in the Jersey Mike's parking lot like once a week? You're like, what's going on?
8: Yeah.
10: Hormonal.
8: Yeah.
7: Also from the text, Alex wrote us and said, hey, it's National Coaches Day today as well. So shout out to all the coaches listening on their way to work.
9: Shout out, coach.
7: Yeah, shout out to all the coaches, man, because you realize how many hours they put in during their season, because not only are they at school teaching, then they got to stay after school.
9: Shout out, Trey. Are you still coaching?
11: Yes, sir.
9: All right. Shout out, JC. Are you still coaching?
7: I am still coaching.
9: I know you, everybody knows you coach.
7: I think this is more of for like the coach, people that are getting paid for it. Trey and I are public servants, basically.
11: Volunteers.
7: We volunteer. But like last night, my daughter had a volleyball game, and these coaches went to class, and they were there till 10 o'clock, and then they have to go back home after that.
11: And grade papers.
7: And still have to do their job. So shout out to all our coaches listening this morning. I know it's a lot of work, and you do it for our kids. Now, a couple headlines here. Today is National Taco Day. We talked about that in the last break. Now, in a survey online, 2% of people, and I call such a cap on this one, 2% of people have never eaten a taco. Mm. Not one, not accidentally.
10: Huh. Don't give me crap. I've had tacos. I haven't had Frosted Flakes, but I've had tacos.
7: You haven't had Frosted Flakes?
10: Nope.
7: 53% of Americans prefer soft tacos over the hard tacos.
11: I agree.
7: I don't mind. I'll eat whatever.
8: Yeah. I'm 10 out of 10 times.
9: And 100% of the people prefer flour instead of corn?
7: No, corn is the more popular one.
12: I do like corn flour.
7: 100%.
8: Corn, as for a street taco, it is corn 100% of the time.
12: For the little ones with cilantro, onion, and some lime and salsa.
7: I know we have this argument all the time, but corn tortillas are the preferred taco.
12: Whoa.
7: And if you
12: for
7: tell...
12: For the little ones.
7: And please, in front of your Mexican friends, please don't tell us you prefer a flour tortilla on a street taco.
10: Not going to be friends with us anymore.
7: No, we'll be friends with you, but we're going to go in our little Mexican corner and judge you.
11: And judge.
8: And talk about you in Spanish.
7: Yeah, we're going to talk about you in Spanish. Be like,
10: you going to go to your casita and criticize us?
7: That's right, Kelly.
10: Yes.
7: What we're going to do.
10: I don't know the word for corner.
9: Hacienda, maybe?
7: Now.
10: What's a corner? I don't know what corner.
9: I don't know. How do you say
10: La
9: corner?
10: La corner.
8: Esquina.
7: La esquina.
10: La cena.
7: Esquina.
10: Esquina.
7: That's right. Good. Great pronunciation.
8: But I liked casita.
7: Also, when asked which topping can ruin a taco, I agree with this one. Cilantro was the most popular answer.
10: That's love.
13: I don't like cilantro.
8: Give me more cilantro on the taco. Make the tortilla out of cilantro.
12: Give me a cilantro salad.
7: Cilantro tastes like soap to me.
12: I love it.
10: Oh, finally, JC.
7: Yeah.
10: There we go.
7: It tastes like soap to you, too?
10: I don't know if it's necessarily soap. I just know I don't like it.
13: I don't like it either. I don't know what it tastes like, but I don't like it.
7: And also, black olives are the second top in the taco.
8: Who's putting black olives on
7: the taco? I've seen it. I've seen it in some places. I'm like, what are you doing?
10: I've seen it.
9: So
8: yeah, but
7: usually
8: I think it's on a taco.
7: Usually it's a taco.

0: taco that's in a flour tortilla.
1: Like in a Mexican taco salad, they'll put black olive.
2: I mean,
0: yeah, that's fine. Salad's
2: isn't a
0: fine.
2: Taco really a smaller version of a pizza folded up? I mean, with a thinner crust. I mean,
3: there's
2: it's
3: no
2: really the same
3: thing.
2: Well,
3: there is marinara. Really
0: I guess the quesadilla is there.
2: Same kind of thing. I mean, it's really cheese.
0: A taco is a Mexican hot dog.
4: What?
1: Meat
0: with a thing around it, and it's folded.
3: But they all taste different, so it's not
0: They all taste different. If we're trying to get it like that.
3: If I got pizza and you gave me a taco.
0: Right. It's not the same. Doesn't hit the same.
4: Now, but I wouldn't be mad.
0: A lot of places are offering taco-related discounts and promotions today, so many of them are loyalty programs. You're probably going to have the app. But if you're looking for free tacos, get on there, because if they serve tacos, most likely.
1: Deals.
0: Yeah, they'll have some.
1: I had Mexican yesterday on Monday with Mama, though. I don't know if I can do that.
2: Yeah, it's Mexican Monday.
0: You got to do it again, Kelly. It's Taco Tuesday.
1: No, I had a chili relleno.
0: Chili relleno?
1: And a chicken enchilada.
2: Did y'all see the news story about the Taco Bell 50K, I believe it was? And they're running a 50K.
0: And you
2: they had to stop at a Taco Bell like every, I don't know, every 5K or every 2K, whatever it was.
0: That sounds dangerous.
2: 12 Taco Bells while you're running a 50K.
0: That's dangerous.
4: That's crazy.
2: Oh, very
4: it's
2: crazy.
4: It's like a beer mile, but worse.
2: Yes.
0: By the way, Taco Bell does have the best hard taco, because that Doritos Locos taco,
3: it's good.
0: Ooh, that thing slaps. You put a little sour cream in there. Now, for all you book lovers.
4: Yes.
0: Audible is basically letting you talk to the characters in your audiobook now.
4: This is like AI.
0: They're testing an AI feature where you can actually have a conversation with a character. The first one is Dracula. So you can talk to Dracula, or you can talk to Renfield, and you can finally ask the guy who eats bugs, dude, you all good? The character responds to you in real time. Audible says it's designed to stay within the author's story and personality. So I don't know if the character is going to be evolving as you talk to them. It's currently a limited beta, but imagine where this could go. You could talk to Harry Potter, maybe the cast from The Hunger Games.
2: Can we do it with the Bible?
0: Lord of the Rings. Oh.
4: It's only a matter of time.
3: I want to talk to Jesus.
0: Do we want to combine the Bible and AI?
4: Didn't they already do that?
1: Oh, yeah, they have great videos.
2: Talk to Morgan Freeman,
1: where they bring like some of the Bible stories to life,
2: yeah.
1: And they
2: those are pretty cool.
1: Like the young Bible characters narrating what's happening. It's really cool. It's a cool way to expose people. Yeah.
0: And they have those like Instagram profiles, like Chloe versus History, where they visit.
4: But didn't we do a story once about like a video chat with Jesus or something?
1: Yes.
0: Video chat
4: like,
0: with
4: like we talked about it and we were like, that's kind
1: AI
4: of like
1: crossing a line.
4: Yeah.
0: Yeah, I don't know.
2: Yeah.
0: I'll talk to Dracula.
2: I wouldn't do that.
0: I'll talk to Dracula real quick. Now, imagine you're a high school student. And it's a feel-good story, but I could see some high school students being upset by this. So Evergreen High School in Colorado just crowned two very popular members of the school as homecoming royalty. They're therapy dogs, Polenta and Noreen.
4: Aww.
0: So imagine you're one of the guys or one of the girls that wants to be homecoming king or homecoming queen.
2: Beat by a dog.
0: And you get beat by a dog. Not just one, both.
3: I'm mad.
1: I don't know if a guy cares as much as a girl, though. Some of those girls, that's been their dream their whole life.
0: I mean, they campaign for this.
3: And
0: you know?
3: The dog doesn't care. The dog just wants a treat.
0: The dogs have been helping students and staff since school. They did have a school shooting. It rocked the community. So they've been helping since since last year. And they offer comfort
1: in
0: the hallway.
1: It's not like they were trying to stick it to
2: Becky. Right.
0: But I could still picture somebody talking trash about the dog and, you know, like, oh. Yeah, Polenta is such a bee.
3: I lost to a dog.
0: And I don't know if we've noticed, but everything costs way more now.
2: Really?
0: Haircuts. Some people are paying $200 for a haircut.
2: Say what?
0: At fancy salons.
1: That's ridiculous. Is that,
0: not normal, right?
2: Even for ladies, that's a lot, right?
1: That, you can do that, but that's
2: I mean, unless you're getting like braids or a weave.
3: Like
2: or
3: the
2: something
3: athletes,
2: like that.
3: Athletes pay that much.
0: For you to show up at work the next day and nobody say your hair looks good?
4: Yeah, I mean, I have to go. I mean, not that I have to, but I prefer to go to a curly hair specialist, and I only get my hair cut once a year.
0: Right.
4: So I do pay like probably $200.
0: Now, that's on the high end. $200 is on the high
4: end. Definitely. But if you're still paying $30 a month to go get your hair cut,
0: the average cost is $56. For women, the average is $69. Men are paying $43. And this is why when my barber goes, how come you haven't been here in 3 months? That's why.
2: Because it's $200, buddy.
0: It's because for us, it's average $40.
3: I get a beard trim and a hair.

0: haircut for $50, and that's including tip.
1: The beard trim is more. I didn't know it was extra, and I don't have much to work with. So when he says, "Would you like me to touch up the beard?" and it's like an extra $10.
2: Did they really call it a beard?
0: Because they do a really good job.
1: Thank you. I mean, they should give me a beard. Yeah, I have nothing. Or the eyebrows.
3: Yeah, I got fooled on that one time too.
2: You got what?
3: Where they're like, you want me to, just pluck a couple of your eyebrows and they end up charging.
2: Oh, yeah.
4: They make it sound so casual.
1: Yeah. The upsells are real.
2: That's like the bartender. Hey, you want to make it a double? Yeah. Hit that eyebrow, hit that nose hair for you right quick.
1: Sometimes the double at the bar does. Hey, they'll give you like,
2: I just got to hit my pits while you're at it there, buddy.
1: Actually, that'd be nice. I wouldn't mind that.
3: Do a full body work.
2: You know what?
1: Let's go down. All right. So how do you feel about 3D printed salmon?
2: Food?
1: An Israeli company called Stakeholder Foods just officially launched their 3D printed salmon in stores under the brand Perfecta. They're also selling 3D printed steaks, chicken, hamburgers, other types of fish.
3: They just print it with
1: a 3D printer. And it's plant based. It's plant meat.
3: So it's just flavored.
1: I watched the video of it and it does end up looking like a salmon fillet, but
3: I'm curious
0: to try it.
2: No.
1: How many preservatives do
2: don't mess with my
1: salmon. They have to use to like get
0: it? Well, if it's plant based, probably not a lot. But I've had those Impossible chicken nuggets. They taste just like chicken, and they're good.
3: I had a veggie burger. I don't even remember the brand. It was nasty.
2: I bet you ate the whole thing, though.
3: But I've had some other ones.
2: Well,
3: there were four in the pack, and I ate two. And I'm thinking about throwing the other two away, Al.
2: You?
3: No. I know.
1: My friend gave me vegan queso once.
4: They have that.
1: It was made with nuts.
4: It's so expensive. It's like $8, a jar.
1: It was
0: a lot of nuts.
1: It tasted like queso, but not like the queso I want to eat.
0: You like the soy chorizo?
1: Love soy chorizo.
0: And that's not real meat.
1: That's chorizo just introducing itself to you.
3: I am chorizo.
4: Nice.
1: Soy chorizo.
0: I'm chorizo.
1: It is pretty good, though. My wife makes soy chorizo a lot. All right, well, you're caught up with the headlines right there, Kid Nation, but we got to catch you up with the celebrity gossip coming up here in 10 minutes. What you got, Kelly?
3: Well, it had to happen sooner or later, but who bumped Ella Langley down to number 2?
1: Oh, no.
3: And she's still not divorced, but Jessica Simpson has herself a boyfriend. We'll talk about that and more when we come back.
5: Pop in. Dirty pop. And win.
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1: 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More of the Kid Craddock Morning Show coming up. 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
12: Right now, let's catch you up with everything happening with all those celebrities. Anna and Kelly, what you got for us?
13: Well, it had to happen at some point.
12: What?
13: After a record-breaking 24 weeks at number one.
12: Oh.
13: Ella Langley's Choosin' Texas was bumped to number two. Any guesses on who it took to
14: me,
13: do it?
14: Me. Adela Nicole Kidman.
13: That's a good guess because that song is very popular, but no.
14: Every single night.

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2: Oh.
0: You can listen to 13 and Taylor Swift fan podcast to hear more.
3: Absolutely.
0: We have a new
1: more about that action.
3: Yeah, absolutely.
4: She also released a little video for Cleveland that's pretty cute.
0: It is cute.
4: Where they're taking a car trip through his hometown. And he's so excited to show her, this is where I went to high school. This is where I went to the mall. And
3: I do that.
0: It's adorable.
1: There's a video of Travis Kelce dancing in the locker room. I don't know if it was from this last game. And when you realize this dude's like 6 foot five, and for him to move the way he does.
3: Oh, yeah?
1: Yeah, he's got...
2: The guy moves.
1: The guy can dance.
4: I'm so happy
2: can
4: for Taylor.
1: Yeah, oh yeah.
4: Every time
3: I am too, really.
4: Because she can wear high heels.
3: I know.
4: She's 5'11".
3: Yep.
4: And she can wear high heels, and she's still shorter than him.
1: 100%.
0: Oh, she looks tiny.
4: He
0: still
4: makes her feel petite.
1: And based on the interactions in the locker room, Al, I think he is invited absolutely to the cookout.
3: Oh, really?
1: Oh, 100%.
0: I think he has been for a long time.
1: Yeah.
3: Well, yeah, I can see that. I mean, you know, he hangs out with Patrick pretty regular.
1: That's right.
3: And, Yeah, I can say that happened anytime. It's fun to have white people at the cookout.
0: Yeah, shout out.
4: All right. Well, back in April, I don't remember talking about it at the time, but TMZ reported that Jessica Simpson had been seeing this Nashville-based roadie musician named Thomas Eisenhood for about 3 months at that point. They reportedly got close when he worked on her tour. Remember when she was launching her new music career?
3: Hmm? But they broke up. Well, at one point, you did a story and she said something like she was looking to find a normal guy.
4: Yeah,
3: or
4: she said she said only guys slipping into her DMs, they had to be verified or something.
3: Yeah. I reached out.
1: You did?
4: Are you serious?
3: Yeah.
4: Jessica Simpson?
3: Yeah.
1: Pull it out.
4: Wow.
3: Absolutely.
1: Let's go through Big Al's pickup line on Jessica Simpson.
3: Go ahead.
4: Peek behind the curtain. Jessica grew up listening to our show.
3: Yeah.
4: So this is like...
1: Oh, yeah.
3: And we met.
4: Somebody she listened to on the radio hitting on.
1: She went to prom with my friend, Charles.
0: Really?
1: Yeah.
0: Wow. Mm-hmm. Does she follow you, Al?
3: No. But I follow her.
1: That's right.
4: Kinda, I don't know how I feel about that.
3: On June 27th. At 5:20 a.m.
0: of this year?
3: Yes.
0: Oh, my God.
3: I said, Jess, it's been forever. How are you doing?
2: What'd she say?
4: You jest
0: Jess?
3: I jest her.
2: What'd she say?
3: Well, since she didn't reply to that one, on August 3rd at 8:26 p.m.
1: Okay. You got to follow up. In business, they tell you you have to do a follow-up.
2: She probably got busy and forgot.
1: That's right.
3: Yes. So August 3rd, 8:26 p.m., I think I just got my puppy. I said, hope you're doing well. Here's a pic of me and my new puppy.
1: You sent her a thirst trap pic?
3: Yeah.
1: Are you in the hot tub with the puppy?
3: No. It's me and Charlie and the new puppy.
2: Well, what did she say?
3: She must not have seen that one either.
2: Oh.
3: So, yep.
1: Left on red, huh?
3: Yeah.
1: Unread.
4: Well, she's off the market, apparently.
3: Oh, darn it, Jess.
4: Yeah.
0: That's why.
3: Even
0: DM,
3: with the cute puppy and the granddaughter.
4: They did keep things on the down low all this time, but Jessica and Thomas, they were finally out in public together. TMZ has photos if you want to see them. They're walking around the Albuquerque Balloon Festival this past Sunday morning. They got up early. It was like 7:30 in the morning.
1: Oh.
4: And, you know, sources said they were just taking selfies in front of the balloons. And, you know, when you see a couple and they're trying to take selfies, you walk up and offer, hey, would you like me to take your picture?
3: Yeah.
4: And this woman said she did that. And Jessica didn't say a word, just handed her the camera.
1: Oh, Jess.
4: And was keeping her head down. Well, it's also 7:30 in the morning. She maybe hadn't
2: tired.
4: Had a coffee
1: but
4: yet.
1: Just let me say, yes, thanks.
4: But they said they were like keeping a low profile, but she wasn't even trying to disguise herself. I mean, she's not wearing a hat or anything.
1: Yeah, she's out there
4: she's
1: just living.
4: Out there.
3: You're not expecting to see Jessica Simpson in the middle of Albuquerque.
4: Right, in Albuquerque of all places.
0: Does she look healthy now? Is she looking good?
4: She looks good.
1: She looks fine.
0: Okay.
1: She
0: wasn't there a weird stint a few years ago where it was interesting?
4: Oh, yeah. She was dicey. Yeah, she admitted that she had alcohol problems.
0: Okay.
4: She lost like 100 pounds.
0: Yeah.
4: And she's gotten healthy, but.
0: Good.
4: She's still not divorced. Maybe it's a money issue because there's a lot of money here, and I don't know what her details of her, you know, prenup or anything with her ex.
3: Maybe I should send her another message. Not looking to hook up because of your money.
4: She and Eric Johnson, they were married 10 years but got separated in January of 25, even though it seems like longer ago than that.
0: It does.
4: But he still travels with her everywhere. I'm not really 100% sure he doesn't live in the house because they co-parent their three kids together. So,
3: well, she's probably got a house
4: but they're not divorced.
3: Never has to see him.
1: Wow.
4: They're just separated. But yeah, I've always loved the names. Her oldest daughter is Maxwell Drew. She goes by Maxie. The son is Ace Newt. They're 14 and 13, and little 7-year-old Birdie May.

0: Birdie May.
1: I love that one.
2: Birdie May.
3: Those are cute names.
4: Have any of y'all been in that hot air balloon? I'm curious.
5: No. I will not go on one.
4: I want to go in one.
5: Zero chance.
1: His attic went on one and talked about how horrifying it was.
4: Because he was scared?
1: It almost crashed, didn't it?
5: My friend also.
4: Into another hot air balloon?
1: Like no. Coming down.
4: Oh, into a mountain. Oh.
5: My friend also had a very scary situation on a hot. He was trying to propose on one and that.
4: The wind took him?
5: It was. They said that the air wasn't working right, so they started descending too fast or something.
1: Oh, the odds really are you'll be fine. Okay. But I don't have a desire to do that.
2: It's not my.
5: Yeah, I'm not doing
4: so
5: it.
4: So none of us have. Okay.
5: I'm not doing it.
3: And I'm okay, especially after watching Moody's Point. I don't want to get lost.
4: What a callback. Moody's, her mom got trapped in a hot air balloon.
3: Like lost. Like she was in the hot air balloon and then they like flew
4: she
3: away.
4: Never came back.
6: Also, I
4: found
6: her.
4: No, and then her dad lost his big toe.
3: And then was off balance. Oh,
2: how many balloons would it take to lift a person up? Like if you're like at Disney.
1: They've done this. That. Look it up on YouTube.
5: Lots of YouTubers.
2: That little kid did it.
5: Yeah.
3: From up. Oh, wait.
2: The real story when the kid was in a balloon and it was flying.
3: Oh, yeah. Balloon kid. I do remember.
5: Whatever happened.
2: Balloon boy.
5: Dude, he's got to be a grown up now.
2: Yeah, balloon boy, balloon man.
5: Yeah, he's a balloon man.
3: Yeah.
5: Probably has a family.
3: All right, so a new TV show in the works that I think Justin is probably going to really like.
4: Thank you.
3: The deal is still being finalized, but Kylie Jenner is set to star in a new thriller drama series for Hulu called Bachelorette Weekend.
4: Sounds great.
3: The script was originally pitched to Kim Kardashian to produce, and she thought it would be a great role for Kylie. So it's produced by Kim Kardashian, starring Kylie Jenner.
2: Of course.
3: That's nepotism.
5: Yeah.
3: Right?
5: Yeah.
3: So now they're working together as co-producers on the project. According to Deadline, in the series, the Bachelorette Weekend turns deadly when the bride, played by Kylie, winds up murdered in the pool.
4: No.
3: And her closest girlfriends all become suspects.
4: So she's not going to do a lot of acting because she's going to be dead.
1: No.
4: Kylie Jenner.
3: Unless they do flashbacks.
4: Okay.
5: It's like when they killed off Ariana Grande in Scream Queens.
4: They did.
1: It's like they do that in White Lotus. They always have the dead body, and then the whole series leads up to who was it.
5: Because you don't know who it is.
3: Yeah, so it'll be probably a series of flashbacks. And we've seen Kylie. She had a small little cameo in Charlie XCX's movie.
4: She was great.
3: But she played herself.
4: Which was great.
3: So this will be interesting to see her play a
4: character. It's hard to be yourself.
1: I love her in those Dunkin' Donuts commercials.
3: Those are good commercials.
1: Those are very good. I think she can act.
4: Is anyone watching the new American Horror Story season 13, Coven, again?
5: No.
4: I try to watch it. I fell asleep. I'm not saying it was boring. I was just really tired. But I haven't heard anyone talk about it.
1: Well, have you been hearing the reviews for the new Carrie series?
4: No.
1: I can't watch that movie because it's so upsetting. The girl's bullied really bad.
4: By
1: and
4: her
1: the
4: mom.
1: Blood falls on her.
5: And she freaks
1: out. But they've
5: done
1: a new series on that, and they say it is spectacular.
3: Really?
5: Oh.
1: Yeah, but I'm scared. I don't want to watch it, though.
5: Because it's too much.
1: I don't like it when kids get bullied like that.
3: And it's in like present day. It's like social media is involved and stuff.
1: Yeah.
4: I wonder if Is she like related to Matilda because she also has powers?
1: I don't think she's related to Matilda. I think they're two separate worlds.
3: But that's a good conspiracy.
4: Right. That's what I'm trying to get at. Maybe that's like Matilda's.
1: You could write the script for it and see if Kim Kardashian will produce it.
4: Mm-hmm. Because tell me how Carrie gets superpowers. Because she was bullied so much.
5: Just a movie.
3: But it
1: was different. I didn't see the movie, but I think she was picked on and isolated, and then it all manifested in this, like, people
4: Which is
1: dying.
4: How Matilda got superpowers, because she was bullied.
5: I don't think I've ever seen Matilda.
1: Oh,
4: girl,
1: it's a good
4: you're missing
1: movie.
4: Out.
5: Yeah?
1: Oh, yeah. With Danny DeVito and Rhea Perlman.
5: Oh, Danny DeVito's
1: movie.
5: In it? Mm-hmm.
1: Yeah.
4: Miss Trunchbull, you'll never look at chocolate cake the
3: That's
4: same.
3: All I was just thinking. Is
1: it's so
3: When
1: good.
3: I hear that movie, I think of the cake.
4: That cake is...
5: So it's a scary movie, kind of?
4: So
3: no,
4: kind of, sort of. Trunchbull's scary.
5: A little scary.
1: It's really good. Huh. That was one of Emma Kelly's favorites. And they turned it into a Broadway musical, and I took her to see it. And yeah, it's really good.
4: And you don't want to go to the Chokey.
5: I don't want to go to
4: like
5: the Chokey. Okay, I'm not going to go to that. And this morning, the Kid Craddock Morning Show is sponsored by our friends at Prize Picks. Football's heating up. We got baseball playoff action right now. We got hockey just started. Basketball right around the corner. Everybody's pulling up. And Prize Picks has all your picks in one place. Now, to play, you just pick 2 to 6 players across any sport. Just pick more or less on their stat projections, and that's it. You're in. And yes, you can actually mix sports. And Prize Picks rookies, you get an awesome deal. If you win your first $5 lineup, you'll get $150 in lineups, just like that. Pretty nice little head start for you. I do have my picks locked in for the Thursday night football game. I got George Pickens with more than 61 yards receiving because CD had a good game. So I'm like, you got to give George the ball a little bit more. And Bucky Irving with more than 57 yards rushing. But when I'm not on a hot streak, I do like to check out their social feed because you get to see what other players are

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1: Good morning. This lady in Oklahoma got mad at her ex-boyfriend. 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She's chasing him in her car. And somebody else, some good Samaritan, comes up with their car and rams her car to stop him, to stop her from running over her ex-boyfriend.
2: Wow. 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
8: So it's Breast Cancer Awareness Month. Heads up. That's why we wear pink this month. Mm-hmm. And Anna, you got to do something really cool.
10: I did.
8: In honor of your friend.
10: I did, yeah. So last week I was talking about how I recently, unfortunately, lost one of my closest friends. And she had breast cancer. She was diagnosed when we were 23.
11: Yes.
10: And I lost her back in August. And it's been a difficult thing to navigate. And so last week I was talking about how my friends and I, we have been looking for ways to participate, volunteer. October is Breast Cancer Awareness Month. So we've been looking for ways to do something in her honor. Yeah. And through the National Breast Cancer Foundation, we found that they do something called Hope Kits, which is just these little care packages that they send out to people that are undergoing treatment. And they're filled with all sorts of things to help them, you know, feel better. And in each Hope Kit is a handwritten note. And so my friends and I signed up to write some of these handwritten notes.
12: So they provide the packages. It's no money out of your pocket.
10: Correct.
12: It's just your time.
8: You're just help. It's volunteer work.
10: Yeah.
8: Which
10: yeah,
8: is
10: yeah.
8: awesome because they need
10: yeah.
8: that.
10: Yeah. So my friends and I, we're going to get together. We're going to have a girls' night. We're going to write. They sent, I signed up. So they sent me the notes to write on with guidelines on what they want them to say, on how to do it and everything.
8: Oh, good. Because guidelines are awesome. Because I feel like my first note would be super long paragraph.
12: Say everything wrong.
8: And say everything wrong.
12: All the wrong things.
10: Yeah.

0: this one's one line, like, hey.
1: How you doing?
2: Thinking about you.
1: And so I talked about that last week, and very fortunately, some of the people that work at the National Breast Cancer Foundation were listening. And so they reached out, and they invited me to go visit their office. Oh. Their offices, nice. And see where their foundation is. And so that's what I did yesterday after the show. I went to go check out their offices. I got to meet all the people that work there, that do all this incredible work. This is an amazing foundation. They started in 1991, which I realize is the same year as Kids Kids. So they're the like same age as Kids Kids, which is really cool. And they do a lot. They do these Hope Kits, and they do... they dedicate some days where they invite people to come and put the kits together that they're going to send out. But they do so much more than that. They also do support groups for people not only experiencing breast cancer, but also people that have loved ones that have breast cancer. They do a whole support group for men that don't know how to help their loved ones that are battling breast cancer. And they do retreats, and they help people. They just provide a lot of support for people that are going through it, and also people that recover from it too, you know, in the aftermath. And so I got to learn a lot. And it was just really, really, really wonderful. It was really beautiful. The people there are so kind. And I love that they listen to the show. Like that, I was really emotional because I was telling them about my friend Jessica and everything. And I was kind of also telling them about this like guilt that I've been having of like, I wish I would have done all of this like with Jessica, mm-hmm. not just, you know, after. But they were like, they put it in a really good perspective about how when you do something in someone's honor, you're still providing positive things, positive impacts to other people, you know? Yeah. And so it was just a really wonderful
2: conversation. You're still sharing their energy in a way.
1: Yeah.
3: It's something about when you're going through that. I had this girl, what was her name? I called her my cancer girlfriend. And when I was going through. No, check it out.
2: Let them cook.
3: You remember this? I was going, when I would go to, did my prostate cancer treatment, the radiation.
2: Okay. Thank you for clarifying.
3: Radiation.
4: And we would be
3: in the waiting room together. And
2: it's like your gym girlfriend, but this was like your treatment girlfriend.
3: Yes.
1: Okay,
3: yes.
1: I see.
3: And she was going through her thing. I was going through my thing. And we kind of bonded. I got her number. And, after we got done, we kind of check on each other. How you doing? It's just something about going through it together.
2: How's she doing nowadays?
3: She's doing fine.
2: I
3: hadn't talked to her in about 6 months or so.
2: Okay.
3: But I just send her a text message every once in a while.
5: She's going to be on keep or delete.
3: And I think...
4: For real.
3: I think she's in my phone as cancer girlfriend. I really do.
5: So we're about to get to the seas.
2: We're almost there.
1: Hear from her. But yeah.
3: But it's just something about that support, that common thing. Yeah.
2: I didn't even think about how they provide support for those that are helping or help being there for them. Because, you don't know what to say, what to do.
6: I think caregivers are often overlooked, not just with cancer, but with other situations.
3: Yeah.
6: Caregivers need a lot of support too.
1: Yeah, because they were also talking about how they also have a lot of people that, like, if somebody's going through it, for them to just not feel alone. Like, okay, if you need somebody to go with you to the appointment, if you need someone to watch your kids while you go to the appointment, like to make it more accessible for people to go and get the treatment that they need.
6: There's lots of ways to volunteer if people are looking for, are looking for a place to volunteer. Breast Cancer Awareness Month.
1: Very important. And I posted, and I'll post it again, the link to the Hope Kits. It's just a really easy way to participate, and you can do it from anywhere.
2: Glad you guys get to do that in honor of your friend, Anna.
1: Thank you so much.
2: That's really pretty.
1: Thank you.
2: Now, while we have you here, and you know, they tell you wear pink in the month of October, but Anna, have you decided how you're going to do the gender reveal for your baby?
1: I'm not wearing pink right now.
2: You're not. Anna's wearing brown right now. She's been so careful with colors.
1: I've been purposefully dressing very gender
3: neutral. Yeah,
1: very gender neutral. Yeah, you know, I've been thinking about how I want to do the gender reveal because I thought it'd be like something fun to do on the show.
2: Yeah.
1: And Kelly's been talking about Easter eggs and like maybe dropping Easter eggs.
2: I like Easter eggs.
1: So maybe the Easter eggs are just in plain sight.
6: You've been dropping them.
1: I'm about to.
6: Oh.
4: I was like looking around.
2: Yeah, we're like looking around.
1: You all looked around the room like I put literal Easter eggs.
4: Like, I got here first today. I didn't say anything.
1: No, so here are my Easter eggs for you.
2: Okay.
6: Oh, you can give them to. Let me get my pen out.
1: Yeah.
2: Oh, we're gonna do this.
5: Send us a copy of these.
2: No, you got to do it yourself.
4: Yeah. And the way you're giving these out is inspired by
1: much like the SVU video that Taylor did. All okay, right. Ready?
6: Yes.
2: Ready.
1: Letter.
2: Letter.
1: Firstborn. Group chat. Summertime spritz. Those are my Easter eggs for you. Enjoy the hunt.
2: Time.
1: Because I had a lot of fun coming up with them.

0: Spritz. Now, here's what I'm realizing while writing these things down. I don't know how to do this.
1: Correct.
2: Can I take a picture of that, JC?
0: I need to get like...
2: I didn't want to write that.
0: I need the Swifties to text us at 800-543-3548 and let me know how we do this.
1: And Anna's smart.
0: Yeah, because I know these are smart.
1: See, I need you to kind of dumb it down.
3: You want to hear them again?
4: Yeah. Yes.
0: Yeah.
3: Letter.
4: Letter.
3: Firstborn.
4: Firstborn.
3: Group chat.
4: Uh-huh. Group chat.
3: Summertime Spritz.
0: Summertime Spritz. Okay, Spritz with a Z, Audrey. I put an S, I think. But my bad.
2: Oh, it's a Z?
0: I think so.
1: Yeah, it's
4: Summertime Spritz.
3: Yeah. So enjoy the hunt. Enjoy the Easter egg hunt.
5: How long do we have to work on this?
3: I think we're going to share the answers, the reveal to the Easter egg hunt on Thursday.
0: Okay, so we have Thursday. A couple days.
1: Oh, mm-hmm. Okay. Right.
0: Mm-hmm. Letter.
3: I wanted to make this fun for the listeners, fun for you guys, fun
5: I'm
3: for...
5: I'm going to stop thinking about it now.
3: Well, remember, I was raised by Taylor Swift, so...
5: I know.
3: You got to think like a Swiftie. Hard.
4: Do we text in our reply into the group chat or something?
3: I think we'll post on our social media so people can discuss with each other as well.
0: And I love seeing the amount of people that missed the announcement that Anna was pregnant.
3: Yes. Yes.
0: Anna's pregnant. Yep. Our girl Anna is pregnant. And now we have an Easter egg hunt so we can find out the sex of the baby.
4: Mm-hmm. And what are you craving?
3: Currently, I've been craving micheladas.
4: Okay. And Frosted Flakes?
3: Frosted Flakes was the first craving that I had.
4: They're great.
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0: All right. 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Kids Day. We're going to be live from the Southwest Airlines headquarters tomorrow.
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1: We love our hot girl walks. 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

0: 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Thanks for spending your workday with us. Hey, it's Deanna. Well, we know we love our hot girl walks, but there is something that's replacing it. Cozy cardio. Now, what is cozy cardio? That is when you put on your comfy clothes, and you turn on your favorite TV show, and you move around your living room for about 15 to 20 minutes. 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Cozy cardio, they say, can help you get the recommended 150 minutes of cardio each week. This is the kind of exercise I'm talking about. I know sometimes I like to hula hoop while I watch my shows. I figure it's, you know, it's something.
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1: 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Your next chance is at 11.

It's Deanna, and tonight Donnie and Lauren have so much going on. Those two make me laugh. 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
2: Good morning. 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
1: Me not working hard. 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
1: And thanks for hanging out during your work day. It's Deanna. You know, growing up, if someone calls you a nerd, you're like, oh no, there goes my social life. But these days, being a nerd is officially hot now. 83% of people say being called a nerd, it's a compliment. And 95% said that they would date someone smarter than themselves. I know I would. Some nerdy things people find attractive is a passion for history or archaeology, loving science or technology, and collecting chess games or puzzles and comics. I just think when people are passionate about something, kind of nerding out, I think that's really cool. What about you? What do you think?
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1: 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What that means, I'll explain coming up in 10 minutes.

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Thanks for hanging out during your work day. It's Deanna. You know, we have our hot girl walks in the summer, but now that it's officially fall, it's all about cozy cardio. So what is cozy cardio? That's when you put on some comfy clothes, you turn on your favorite TV show, and then you just move around your living room for 15 to 20 minutes. Maybe you're dancing around. Maybe you're marching in place. You're really motivated. You can hop on a stationary bike or a step machine. Cozy cardio is a way where you can get your recommended 150 minutes of cardio each week, but you make it seem more fun, and then you're more likely to keep up with it. I know sometimes I like to hula hoop while I watch my shows. That's my cozy cardio.

0: 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I know you've been thinking about it, what you would do with $25,000. We caught up with Sophia, asked her what she would do.
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0: 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What would you do with 25 grand? 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

0: 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Thanks for working with us today. It's Deanna. So remember when you were younger, if someone called you a nerd, you felt like an outcast. Well, nope, not anymore, because being a nerd is officially hot now. 83% of people say being called a nerd, it's a compliment. 95% of people say they would date someone smarter than themselves. I know I would. Some nerdy things people find attractive is a passion for history or archaeology, loving science or technology, and collecting things like chessboards, puzzles, comics. And it's so true. You hear it when you're growing up that someday nerds will rule the world. And it's so true.
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0: 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Have you been thinking about what you would spend $25,000 on? 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

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All right, let's see if we can get today's question. It is time for Deanna's pop culture quiz. And your question, what was the first Disney movie turned into a Broadway show? I got the answer.

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You're in the home stretch. It is almost time to clock out for the day. But before that happens, at 3 o'clock, you've got another chance to win 25 grand and we're kicking off a music marathon.

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0: 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It's Carly and Duncan. Happy Tuesday. 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

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Get some new decor for your house. We've got $25,000 you can win. Next shot coming up just after 4 o'clock. We're in the middle of a music marathon.

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What habit is it? 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
1: They say the holy water's watered down, and this town's lost its faith. Our colors will fade eventually, so if our time is running out, day after day, we'll make the mundane a masterpiece. Oh my, my, oh my, my love, I take one look at you, you're taking me out.

0: is the one daily habit that makes the biggest difference in their mood. What daily habit is it?
1: It's like going outside, going, getting some fresh air, touching grass.
0: Yeah. No. Hi, Christy. What do you think the answer is?
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0: It is not brushing your teeth, but good guess. Hi, Jasmine. What's your guess?
3: It's listening to you guys every day.
0: Aww, but yeah. That's not it, though.
3: Listening to you.
1: It should be it.
0: Oh, my gosh.
1: What's your real guess?
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0: It is not listening to music, no.
1: How did nobody get this?
0: Dude, it was so funny. Off the air, he was like, this is so easy.
1: I know.
0: I'm like, you just wait. No one's going to get it.
1: The answer, Carly, is?
0: The answer is making your bed in the morning.
1: Your mom's told you since you were a small child. Make your bed.
0: It can make a big difference in your mood, according to 55% of people.
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2: We've got trending music for you from Teddy Swims. This is one of his latest, Mr. Know-It-All. Now, it was released as a single, but I wonder if he's going to put it on his upcoming album.
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2: 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That would make sense. 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

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Your favorite artist is on tour, but it costs so much to go see them. 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You could win $25,000 coming up just after 5 o'clock.

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1: 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It's Mix 97.9. A lot of people these days are doing this thing called career cushioning. You might be doing it too. I'll tell you what it is in 10 minutes. 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

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The Mix Music Marathon is back tomorrow with Deanna, starting at noon. 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
1: 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Nearly half of Americans are doing this thing called career cushioning.
0: What does that mean?
1: Career cushioning is basically making sure you've got backup job options.
0: Okay.
1: In case poop hits the fan.
0: What's your plan B?
1: Right, exact. People are making sure they got a plan B. Over three quarters of American office workers, I should say they've started to prepare for a backup career just in case something happens. And then 48% are career cushioning by exploring backup options.
0: The lottery. That's my plan B.
1: That's your career cushion? Yeah.
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1: It's Carly and Duncan. 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
2: It seemed like yesterday we were talking about how it's 100 days till Christmas. 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
1: yeah.
2: Yesterday was actually a couple weeks ago. It's now 80 days till Christmas.
1: Oh my, I'm so excited and also so nervous.
2: Uh-huh.
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1: I've got a hack to make you use your phone less.
2: 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I just got my report, and I use it too much.
1: It makes your phone a lot less interesting. We will talk more about this hack coming up in 10. It's

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We know you want it. We've got two chances for tomorrow to get all the music, no commercials. Deanna kicks one off at noon, and then we've got one starting at 3 o'clock right here on Mix 97.9.

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1: Psychotherapists are saying if you want to be less addicted to your phone, you might want to switch your phone to grayscale.
2: Oh, remove the color?
1: Basically, yeah. You're removing all the color. And I was like, okay, let's check this out. So, of course, I had to Google how to do this.
2: Well, every phone is different.
1: Too many settings.
2: Yeah.
1: But then I'm like, okay, here's my problem, though. When I use my phone, sometimes I like to go on Pinterest and get outfit inspiration.
2: Mm.
1: Okay.
2: And it's all gray.
1: Well, it's all gray now.
2: Well, I mean, I think that's the point of it.
1: Yes. Like,
2: then you won't go to Pinterest anymore.
1: Yeah, but like...
2: Then you won't be on your phone.
1: Right, but...
2: But then you show up looking awful every day.
1: I understand the sentiment. I've heard this before, that like turning on grayscale so the colors aren't... It's not as exciting to look at, right? Mm-hmm. So that makes total sense. But then, you know, when you're trying to some inspiration for decorating or for outfits, like that's kind of a problem.
2: And then you got to go through 8 steps to put it back on.
1: Yeah.
2: Yeah.
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